0: Sif Schlater. It is bye-bye on Life FM, your lunchtime hour on your Friday. Holly filling in for Sharon. I have been all of this week, and it's been such a treat to be with you. Hey, I feel like we need to celebrate the fact that it is Friday just that little bit more in your lunchtime hour. So we're going to do Fri-yay. You can get ready. You can tell me right now what you're excited for today or for over the weekend. 8168 with the keyword life and a massive hairball which is going to be rolling down the streets of New York. How? Why? Yeah, it's a bit of a strange one. It's coming up.
1: 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We're a Christian radio station. Maybe today you're listening and you're not sure where you stand. Maybe you're on the fence, weighing it up. We believe that God is not looking for perfection or a finished product. He's looking for a heart that's open to the possibility of Him. If you're feeling like the door is closed or you need to have it all figured out, here's a simple truth from Romans. If you confess with your mouth that Jesus is Lord and believe in your heart that God raised Him from the dead, you will be saved. If you're ready to step off that fence and see what happens, pray this. Jesus, I don't have all the answers, but I'm reaching out. I believe you are who you say you are. Come into my life, forgive my past, and show me how to follow you. Amen. No matter where you are on that journey, we're glad you're here with us.
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7: I love that in Matthew 12, when Jesus is speaking to a crowd of people in his house, his mothers and his brothers are waiting outside, and they go to a man on the inside and tell him that they want to speak to Jesus. In fact, Jesus' own family members wanted to speak to him, and they just couldn't get to him. The same man goes to Jesus and tells him, hey, your mother and your father are waiting outside. And Jesus responds to him in a very interesting way. He says, who is my mother and my brother? The one who does the will of God is my mother, my brother, and my sister. This is crazy because it shows that God prioritizes the faithful. God prioritizes those that have Him in mind as first place. Those who put the kingdom of God first. So I want to encourage you today. Are you doing the will of God? It's Joshua Singh. I want to help you grow in your faith. 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
9: It's coming from the soul, so bear with me on this one. I remember telling this story like it was yesterday.

New music from Josh Wilson. That one is called Power. You have made it to the end of the week. It is Friday. Oh, it feels so nice to say that. How has your week been? Maybe what are you looking forward to this weekend? I am hoping that there is a little bit more sunshine. I am going to a music-themed bingo night. So it's music bingo. You've got to dress up as a, I don't know, an era of music. So my team and I are doing country styles, probably the most accessible thing that most people would have in their wardrobe. But yeah, it is going to be a fun night. It's always nice to have something to look forward to in the weekend, isn't it? So do tell

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0: 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We have just launched some new designs. There is a new drop that is out now. There's a gorgeous floral with Abide. There's Give Thanks. 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They come in hoodies and crews and tees. We've still got the headwear. It's all happening. So yeah, go and check it out. 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

0: Jordan Armstrong, it is God Loves Us on Life FM. Getting your message across through advertising has gone to a whole new level in New York, because if you're in New York, you might see a massive hairball rolling down the streets of New York City. Now, I think this was to like advertise some product that helps your hair grow back, which is meant to exemplify how many hairs there are on your head in a giant visual way. But it looks kind of gross, to be honest. And I don't quite know how they're getting away with rolling a hairball down some of the busiest streets in New York, because this hairball is like taller than a person and it takes multiple people to roll it around. It surely could do some damage as well. Oh, weird. I'm glad this isn't in New Zealand. I don't think they need to advertise to us with a giant hairball.
1: The intrepid explorer creeps forward to capture the perfect picture of the usually elusive kiwi bird. They take a step, then an unknown sound ruins the moment. No kiwi, no picture.
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7: I recently watched as my husband dug up our front garden. He first had to clear all the rocks. It was a long and strenuous job moving them from one place to another. Abraham's story is interwoven with the poignant phrase he built an altar. He built altars to remember where God appeared to him and what he promised, when he needed to seek God and when he needed to repent. He built them in moments that required obedience and sacrifice, times when he chose worship in the midst of adversity. Building an altar required a deliberate pausing. It was not a rushed process, but a sacred thing. Made from rocks, these altars represented taking the hard and broken things, the yet unfulfilled things in his life, and arranging them before God. As he did, he encountered God afresh. What might it look like for you today to pause and lay your own rocks before a loving, faithful God? I'm Amy Walker.
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Capital Kings. It is Get Lifted on Life FM. Before 1 o'clock, Blanca and Dante Bow with the healing. Some Switch on the way for you. And this one, I love it. It's Forrest Frank and Josiah Queen. Jesus is coming back soon. Life.

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2: In this update, Tauranga City Council says it cannot explain why a geotechnical report warning of landslide risks was left off a meeting's agenda last year. Six people died in January after a landslide crashed down on the Mount Maunganui Beachside Holiday Park. A ruling banning a Christchurch Airbnb unit from offering visitor accommodation could have wider implications for the short-term rental sector. MB has ruled the Gloucester Street unit's use had changed and it doesn't meet building code requirements for guest accommodation. The US is shifting gears in Iran, pulling economic levers over military measures. President Donald Trump is calling it Economic D-Day, vowing any countries providing a lifeline to the Islamic Republic's regime will face tremendous economic consequences. And the police force is investigating whether body cameras for officers can be delivered at scale. That's news.
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2: In sport, All Blacks coach Dave Rennie has driven back on suggestions his side used illegal tactics during their tour games in South Africa. Springboks assistant Felix Jones used a media conference this week to rattle off frustrations the Sharks, Bulls and Stormers supposedly had, such as tucked shoulders at rucks and pulling down mauls. Rennie wants to avoid a tit-for-tat ahead of the Test Series opener on Sunday.
3: We sent in clips of concerns that we've got. I'm sure they've done the same thing. I'm not sure why they're trying to air that stuff in the media.
2: Another big final quarter has helped the Tall Ferns basketballers into the semi-finals at the pre-Olympic qualifying tournament in Mexico. An 82-74 win over South Sudan has put New Zealand into the final four.
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4: Weather on your Friday, north into Kapiti, including Tomaranui and Taihape. Areas of cloud with isolated light showers, otherwise fine. Coromandel Bay, Plenty and Taupo mainly fine, but areas of cloud. Gisborne to Wairarapa, but also Wellington, it's fine. Nelson and Marlborough becoming fine. Buller to Westland, a few showers developing in Westland and Grey, then elsewhere from this afternoon. For Canterbury, Otago and Southland, fine, apart from areas of coastal cloud.
0: From the Word. 1 Peter 3, verse 15. 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Be ready to speak up and tell anyone who asks why you're living the way you are, and always with the utmost courtesy.
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0: and Ben Fuller, that one is Father on Life FM. You are with Holly. It is the 1 o'clock hour. Coming up for you, the new one from Marissa Berkey, and we are talking misheard lyrics, because my daughter got all annoyed. She was like, oh, not that song again. I was like, what do you mean, not that song again? It's a great song. She's like, yeah, well, they're always singing about... And I will tell you what she thinks they're singing about in that song. Definitely not what they probably imagined when they wrote the song. So we'll chat about it soon.
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4: Are you struggling with an addiction? If that's you, shall we pray together? You can just say amen at the end. God, I wish I could say this addiction is all sorted, but like a bad nightmare, it keeps coming back to haunt me. I've tried all sorts of tricks to stop me from going back down that path, but I always find myself back at square one. God, I think I've finally realized that I'm going to need your help on this one. Every time I feel the craving, I just can't say no. But God, I don't want to give up, so please help me out. Help me to say no to the craving. Can you send someone along to give me some extra help and support? Maybe someone who's been through this before, or maybe someone I can confide in who's not going to judge me, but will pray for me. I'm pretty scared about the consequences of this addiction, but Lord, help me to learn from them and not to get angry at you for my sin. Forgive me, Lord, for all my mistakes. Amen. God's got you. Now just leave it in His hands.
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Marissa Berkey, it is old news on Leafy FM. 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

0: Grace Vineyard Music, Joshua McGregor and Marley Soler. That one is Alive on Life FM. Earlier in the week, I told you the story about how I managed to damage my knee. And if you missed it, it was a middle of the night escapade where I had to make my daughter a bottle, concrete floor versus cat vomit that I didn't notice, slipped over in it. The knee, though, it's still very bruised. So I don't know what happened there. I haven't had to go and get it checked out, which I'm grateful for because I really didn't want to explain that I had slipped in cat vomit in the middle of the night. So, yeah, I'm sure the bruising will just go away. No one will be well again.
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0: 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On Life FM at the moment, we have an epic tune from Lost and Found. It is called One Direction. And every time I hear it, I was like, yeah, that song has got the vibes. But the other day in the car, my 8-year-old daughter was like, oh, she was like, that song again. I was like, what do you mean that song again? She was like, it always sounds like they're singing You Are Baloney. And I was like, what? So the lyric where they're saying, you are my one thing, she thinks it sounds like you are baloney, which I think is just hilarious. And then she's like, what is baloney anyway? And I was like, good point. I don't even know what baloney is. Is it something in America? Because I'm not entirely sure. But it's funny once you've misheard a lyric, and for you, then the song always sounds like that. You are baloney. Well, you're going to hear it every time you hear that song. Now, try putting it in. Might be your new lyric.
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7: Out my mum's window sits a tree, and often a big, heavy kereru plops down on it. Honestly, they do not land gracefully. Sometimes branches bend or even snap. They look clumsy, oversized, almost comical. But here's the thing. Kereru are vital. 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So without their heavy presence, certain trees wouldn't regenerate. I love that, because I often feel clumsy in life and in faith, like I'm breaking more than I'm fixing, like I'm not quite fitting in, I'm making awkward landings, and yet God has designed me with a role that no one else can fill. Even in my awkwardness, even in my lack of grace, He can use me to scatter seeds of His kingdom. Maybe you feel a bit kereru-like today. Take heart. God doesn't need you to be sleek or perfect. He just needs you to show up and do the part only you can do. I'm Mickey from inbetween.org.nz, and I hope this sparks your thinking. Let's see what God does with it.

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Oh, look, we just talked about it before, and of course now the song plays. It is Lost and Found with One Direction, the song where my daughter thinks they're saying you are baloney instead of you are my one thing. Classic. Did you sing along to it? The new lyric of You Are Baloney? Too good. Anyway, before we get to 2 o'clock, a couple more tunes for you. Tasha Layton and Chris Brown. And here's Ray, Emma, and absolutely, this tune always gets stuck in your head. Such a vibe. So great. It's Life FM.

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2: In this update, electricians and electrical engineers want the government to pause a safety regulation change, which they say is dangerous. The change lifts a ban on inserting a switch, circuit or fuse into mains power earthing systems for houses and businesses. The Tauranga City Council says none of the councillors sent a Moau geotechnical report last year actually read it. Six people died in January after a landslide crashed down on the Mount Maunganui beachside holiday park. Privacy issues are still points of contention as police take the next step towards putting body cameras on officers. The Privacy Commissioner says it could have a chilling effect on people's civil rights, but they could be safely implemented. Australia's bird flu outbreak has got worse. More than 1,000 crested terns have been found dead on remote islands off South Australia. That's news.
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2: In sport, Springboks coach Rassie Erasmus says losing the first test against the All Blacks this weekend won't be fatal for their hopes of a series victory. Erasmus can't pick who will win. Dave Rennie had this to say.
3: I guess whoever doesn't win the first test will say, you know, it doesn't matter because we've still got three to go.
2: Silver Ferns mid-quarter Maddie Gordon's become the latest New Zealand international to sign a new deal with an Australian super netball side. Gordon's jump ship from the Queensland Firebirds to the West Coast Fever on a two-year contract. Newstalk ZB understands the entire gold medal winning Commonwealth Games squad, barring the injured Catherine Hall, are expected to play in Australia next year with the 2027 local premiership status still uncertain.
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5: Friday's weather, north into Kapiti, including Tomaranui and Taihape. Areas of cloud with isolated light showers, otherwise fine. Coromandel Bay, Plenty and Taupo, mainly fine with areas of cloud. Gisborne to Wairarapa, also Wellington, it's fine. Nelson and Marlborough becoming fine. Buller to Westland, a few showers developing in Westland and Grey, then elsewhere from this afternoon. Canterbury, Otago and Southland, fine, apart from areas of coastal cloud.
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0: Romans 10 verse 9. Say the welcoming word to God, Jesus is my master. Embracing body and soul, God's work of doing in us what he did in raising Jesus from the dead. That's it. You're not doing anything. You're simply calling out to God, trusting him to do it for you. That's salvation.
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0: Ethan Beer and Joe Albans. It is only when that matters. Life FM, it is your 2 o'clock hour. Happy Friday, friend. End of the week feels. And well, to make those feels even better, I've got the new one coming up from Maddie Jane and a Pizza Hut in Missouri, which is accessed in a very interesting way.
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2: 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That astonishing pattern mirrors the biblical account of Noah's family repopulating the earth after the flood. 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
1: Kia ora tātou. Welcome to A Minute in History with The Hope Project. Our society believes in caring for its poor. What many are unaware of is just how rare our levels of generosity have been or of why. Jesus' teachings were the trigger point, bringing equality and compassion into a world that ran on the principles of power. Following him, early Christians were quickly known for their support of widows, orphans, the disabled, unemployed and imprisoned. When sickness came through communities, killing a half to a quarter of all people, everyone ran, except for the Christians. They remembered Jesus' words, "What you do for the least of these," and they took the ill and diseased into their homes. Sociologist Rodney Stark from the University of Washington confirms there was nothing like this anywhere else in the ancient world. It's easy to say all cultures have a concept of charity and that all religions are the same, but there's a vast gulf between them. We have a specific culture from a specific history. See hopeproject.co.nz for more.
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Mary Jane, that one is Upper Hand on Life FM. Keeping the music cranking on your Friday, although if you haven't had a chance yet to update me on how your Friday has been, what you were up to this weekend, now is your opportunity. I love getting pumped about other people's weekends, maybe because mine just isn't that exciting. So when yours sounds really cool, I'm like, yeah, that sounds so great. No, I actually am doing some cool things this weekend, but I want to hear about yours as well. So let me know, 8168 with the keyword life. Here's good weather forecast. Suffer well, Life FM. 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

0: Ivy Asher, that one is free on Life FM. The website has been cranking. There's been a lot of stuff that's happened over the last few weeks. So Life FM's latest is the section that you want to check out. Farewells on the morning wake up. 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
1: 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We believe that you weren't meant to carry the weight of tomorrow on your shoulders today. If you're feeling overwhelmed, or perhaps just a little lost in the noise, take a moment and breathe. We want you to know you're seen, you are known, and you are deeply loved. If your heart is heavy, let's take a moment together and pray. Lord, I give you my worries and my weariness. 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Amen. Hang on to that promise as you go about your day.
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0: Terri-Ann, it is You Remain on Leafy FM. Friday night takeaways, I know, very common. If you're thinking about maybe grabbing some Pizza Hut tonight, if you're in Missouri, you've got the option of driving there, but not in a car, instead driving in a boat, because you can dock up in your boat under a Pizza Hut shaped roof and then walk up to the Pizza Hut that is on the shore. How wild is that? Apparently you can still access it by road as well. And this one is still set up like the OG 90s Pizza Hut restaurants. The original fixtures, lights. Yeah, pretty amazing. I just love that you can access it by boat. How cool. We need something like that in New Zealand.
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11: Today's Bible Boost is called Stop Keeping Score. The verses we're thinking about in this episode come from Matthew chapter 18. Let's take a listen.
12: Then Peter came to him and asked, "Lord, how often should I forgive someone who sins against me? 7 times? No, not 7 times, Jesus replied, but 70 times 7.
11: That's Matthew chapter 18, verses 21 and 22 from the New Living Translation. Peter asks Jesus how often he should forgive another believer who has sinned against him. He suggests 7 times, which in his mind was probably very generous. Jewish tradition often limited forgiveness to 3 times, so Peter was more than doubling the standard. But his question reveals something important. He still wanted to count. He still wanted a number, a limit, a boundary. Jesus responds with 70 times 7. That's 490, a huge number. But Jesus isn't giving Peter a mathematical formula. He's not saying forgive up to 490 times, but stop at 491. The point is the opposite. Jesus is saying stop counting. Forgiveness isn't supposed to be tallied. It isn't meant to be rationed or limited. The mercy we receive from God is unlimited. God doesn't keep a record of how many times we've asked for forgiveness. He doesn't say, that is your last chance. His grace is abundant, overflowing, and freely given. And Jesus teaches that our forgiveness of others should reflect that same generosity. Forgiving someone repeatedly can be difficult. It can stretch us. It can challenge us. But Jesus calls us to forgive without keeping score. To forgive in a way that mirrors the mercy we ourselves have received. So when Peter asks how many times, Jesus essentially says, don't count. Forgive freely. Forgive generously. Forgive without keeping a tally. When it comes to forgiving others, we're supposed to stop counting.
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Lily Lynn Scott. That one is Happy on Life FM. Hey, that is it from me today. Thanks for hanging out on your Friday. Actually, thanks for hanging out all week. It has been so lovely to fill in for Sharon and have lots of days with you. We're actually going to continue it on Monday because I've got one more day with you on Monday. So we'll make the most of that, but have a fantastic weekend, friend. Here is Oscar Ironside. Hope for a living on

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2: In this update, fears a policy change designed to speed up renewable energy projects could put lives at risk. Electricians and engineers have warned against the government reversing a ban on inserting switches into mains power earthing systems. The FBI has arrested a woman who was allegedly planning to bomb the New York Capitol building to kill lawmakers. Prosecutors allege Jessica Bowie had pledged allegiance to the Islamic State terror group ISIS. The police union says the implementation of body cameras will ultimately be about money. Police have begun researching potential cameras, but they're yet to secure funding or cabinet approval. Official tobacco sales are continuing to fall, but Associate Health Minister Casey Costello says there hasn't been a corresponding decline in smoking rates, which is likely due to the availability of black market cigarettes. That's news.
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2: In sport, star halfback Cam Royegaard was always adamant he would be fit for the first All Blacks test against South Africa. Royegaard's been named to start the series opener on Sunday morning. He says while he was forced to sit out having any role in the tour game so far due to a calf injury, it was never a major.
3: I think just because, like, I guess the context of where we were in the tour, like we hadn't played any test matches. If it was a test match that week, who's to say whether I would have played or not?
2: As the Silver Ferns overseas exodus continues, mid-quarter Maddie Gordon has switched Super Netball allegiances. Gordon's moved from the Queensland Firebirds to the West Coast Fever. Amelia Ann Ikanasio is also at the Fever. That is sport. I'm Raylene Ramsey.
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5: Checking out the weather forecast across Aotearoa in the west from Northland to Kapiti, including Taumaranui and Taihape. Cloudy periods and isolated light showers. For the remainder of the North Island, fine apart from areas of morning cloud. Nelson, Marlborough and Canterbury, fine apart from morning cloud in Marlborough and Canterbury. For Buller to Westland, cloud increasing for you, a few showers developing. Otago and Southland, mainly fine in high cloud increasing. Fiordland and Stewart Island, showers for you, turning to rain from the afternoon.
0: From the Word. Galatians 5 verse 23. Not needing to force our way in life, able to marshal and direct our energies wisely. Legalism is helpless in bringing this about. It only gets in the way.
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0: You got Charlotte, Adele with Count It All on Life FM. Kia ora koutou, Eloise hanging out with you. Happy Friday. It's the 21st of August today. Hope it was a good one for you. I can't believe it's Friday already. I mean, to be fair, I did have Monday off. I've been off sick. And it has felt like a short week because of that, which, you know, that makes sense. I am on afternoons, by the way, filling in for Rach and Beatty for the next little while they are filling in on the morning wake-up. So you may have heard them this morning if we're up early enough. I mean, to be fair, 9 a.m. is not that early, is it? And you'd still catch them at 9 a.m. on Life FM. Anyway, we're doing this for the next little while. So next week as well, same, what's the word? I guess lineup as what it's been this week. So I'll be back on afternoons from Monday. I am really liking being on afternoons. It's quite nice. Quite nice to be here in the Arvo. Hey, Shine-a-thon has been happening all week. So if you're wondering where Bjorn and Sharon are, that's where they've been hanging out. You can actually donate because Shine-a-thon is the Shine TV annual appeal. They call it Shine-a-thon because it's like a marathon, telethon. Remember those? 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Coming up, we'll get into today's top three topic and, of course, count down the top three songs at 3:30. It's all on the way very soon.
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3: One of the best pieces of advice I ever got was from a poster I saw at my church when I was a young guy. The photo was of an old basketball hoop that hadn't seen a ball aimed at it in years. Paint was peeling off the backboard and spider webs clung to the old rusty hoop. Underneath was written, opportunity. Then the words that really changed my life. You miss 100% of the shots you don't take. Immediately I was hit by the incredible truth of this statement. Successful people don't give up. On most occasions, they weren't the most intelligent, the loudest, or the bravest. 99% of the time, they were just the most persistent, pressing on when everyone else just gave up. Jesus said in the book of Matthew, "Ask and it will be given to you. Seek and you will find. Knock and the door will be opened to you." God wants us to get stuck in and change the world for Him. He's just waiting for us to take a shot and He'll guide our path. I'm Tom O'Neill, author of The 1% Principle.
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Life. Toby, Meg, and Blessing Offer with the goodness on Life FM. 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We've got a Rema Media calendar. This is something that we've released every year, to be fair. You can actually buy it from the end of the year, towards the end of the year, is when you'll be able to purchase your calendar for next year. It's actually coming up quite soon, isn't it? We're nearing the end of August now. But if you want to enter the photo competition, maybe get your photo in the calendar for 2027, you only have until Sunday to do it. 23rd of August, that is this Sunday. Submit your photos now. You don't want to miss out on this opportunity. There are two different categories this year for the calendars. We've got New Zealand landscapes. I feel like that's been the default. But this year we've introduced New Zealand flora and fauna. That's a fun category. I thought I want that calendar. That will be cool. Each winning photo will get a $50 voucher, and I'm pretty sure we send the calendar out to you as well. Send your photos through, submit them online through the website, lifefm.co.nz, and you've got to do it before the 23rd of August, before Sunday, or by Sunday, I mean. So I think you could potentially do it on Sunday, but look, just do it tomorrow and you're good. Hey, coming up, we'll get into your top three topic for this afternoon. Right now, this one from Martin Smith and Raya, it's Joy, the Dance Mix. Oh, God.

0: Martin Smith and Raya with Joy, the dance mix on Life FM. Coming up soon, we'll be counting down the top three songs on the U chart. Of course, you can vote for your favourite songs every day, lifefm.co.nz. Now, as we do the top three countdown, something I've been doing on the show this week, bringing back the top three topic. This is where I choose a certain topic and count down my top three things within that topic. So, yesterday, top three cookie flavors. That was a fun one. Did make me hungry. And then I went and baked some cookies. And I haven't been eating cookies all day, but you know, I've had some cookies now. Today, for your top three topic, top three household chores. Do you have a top three of these? Maybe you have a bottom three household chores. There are things that I refuse to do in the household, and I say that's my husband's job. And one of those things, emptying the bin. I refuse to do that. And the reason being, because I will happily clean the bathroom. Honestly, I will. I don't know what it is about the rubbish bin, emptying the rubbish bin. To be fair, my dad kind of always did it. So in my head, I was like, well, that's the dad's job. My husband's a dad. Oh, well, before he was even a dad, he was still doing it. I still made him. Anyway, so top three household chores. That is our top three topic for today. Let me know if you've got a top three. Feel free to send in your bottom three if that's easier and you can think of that quicker. 8168 with the keyword life, and I'll share what my top three household chores are coming up.
1: 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It's an important thing to sort out at some stage, though. 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
6: Eloise here, filling in for Rach and Beatty as they are on mornings for the next little while. And while we count down the top three songs on the U chart, hey, make sure you are voting for your favourites. You can do that online. We're also doing a top three topic. So we change the topic every day, or I change the topic every day. And today's top three household chores. What are they for you? I think this will be interesting because things that I might like to do, someone might absolutely hate doing. And maybe something you love doing, I hate doing. You know, I think it'll be quite interesting, right? Quite telling, if you will. So, and at number three for me, right before we play out our number three song on the U chart, I'm going to have to say vacuuming. I do not mind vacuuming around the house, especially now that we've got a stick vacuum. Honestly, I hated vacuuming when I was a teenager because you had to plug it in, it would pull out of the power socket, and it was just a nightmare vacuuming without a cordless vacuum. That's one of the technology advances that I'm loving, you know, cordless vacuums. Love that. I really do. Unfortunately for us, our cordless vacuum does not last that long. We do have a small house though, so it's okay. I normally just have it on the minimum setting rather than the maximum setting. If it's on maximum, it will die in like 2 minutes. Minimum setting though, you could do the whole house. You just got to go slowly and go over things like often, and it's fine. It works. But yes, vacuuming is probably my number three for household chores. Let me know what your top three household chores are. You can text through 8168 with the keyword live.
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1: Jamie McDonald, Won't Let Go. That is number two on the Life FM U chart today. Make sure you're voting for your favourite songs. Of course, you can do that through the website, lifefm.co.nz, or get voting through the Rima Media app. And as we count down the top three songs on the U chart, we do a top three topic. This is something that I have been doing this week on the show. I hope you're loving it too, by the way. Today's top three topic, top three household chores. Elsa texted in saying, number three, doing the dishes. Number two, cleaning the kitchen. Number one, hanging the clothes, as in the washing. That's great. I will be honest with you, hanging the clothes, like doing the washing, least favourite for me. I think, okay, hanging the clothes isn't that hard. I think my issue is getting the clothes from the laundry basket to the washing machine. And that is because I'm quite particular with how I wash my clothes. I can easily wash Belle's clothes. You know, there's not much separating going on, to be fair. But for me, there's, you know, certain items that you got to turn inside out. You got to put them in a laundry bag so it doesn't like damage the material of like the pants or whatever. And it's just a bit of a thing, you know? And then I like to separate like my dark clothing from my like white and bright clothing. It's a whole thing. But I'll wash towels easily. Not much thinking goes into that. Anyway, another person has texted in. Cleaning the kitchen is number three. Cleaning the mirrors, number two. And number one, folding the laundry, because I do this while I watch TV. That's pretty smart. If I do anything while watching TV or watching a show, it takes me so much longer, but it's more enjoyable. For example, if I'm washing the dishes, sometimes I will put up something on Netflix or Disney Plus on my phone. But a lot of time I'm just standing there, not even washing anything, just watching. Even if it's something I've seen before, because that's what I try and do. So if I miss things, it's fine because I've watched that before. Now, number two for me, number two household chore, cleaning the bathroom. And can I say why? Because there's like an end to it, right? Like you spray and wipe the mirror, you clean the sink, you clean the toilet, you clean the bathroom, done. Like there's really not a lot, like it's not endless. Whereas I feel like cleaning up around the house can kind of be a bit endless depending on the situation in the house. For our house, yeah, it would be. it's kind of, I don't want to say mindless, but you don't really have to do a lot of thinking. At least for me, I will happily clean the bathroom and I can do it quite quickly. I know what I'm doing, you know? That is my number two household chore. I'll be sharing my number one coming up next. So text in what your top three household chores are if you want to have a say.
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1: Grace Vineyard Music, Joshua McGregor, Miley Soler, Alive. It's number one yet again on the U chart. Make sure you're voting for your favourite songs. That song has been number one this whole week, I'd say. You can vote lifefm.co.nz. The U chart. We'll be back 8 p.m. tonight, where I think it's Tabby filling in, counting down. She'll be counting down the top 10 songs on the U chart. Now, just wrapping up our top three topic for today. I have loved doing this on afternoons. I'll bring it back next week too, don't you worry. Today's topic, top three household chores. What are they for you? It's quite different for everyone, isn't it? Now, I've had Dave text in. Tidying the kids' toys, number three. And there's a note here that says, because of the organized storage that we have, that makes it, you know, if things have a place, it's easier to tidy up, isn't it? Number two for Dave, making my bed. And number one, vacuuming. Isn't vacuuming so great? Maybe you also have a cordless vacuum. My husband likes using our, his work vacuum that has a cord. I hate it, but it is powerful. So I see the, what's the word? The appeal. I see the appeal in that, but not for me. I'm a cordless vacuum person. Honestly, so much easier. Anyway, for me, my number one household chore, and I feel like I do this pretty often in our house, emptying the dishwasher. And honestly, it's the same reason as Dave with tidying up the kids' toys. I know where things go. Everything has a place, right? The dishes go back to their places, back to their... Well, I don't want to say home, but, you know, they go back to where they're meant to be. And I know exactly where that is in my own kitchen. Emptying the dishwasher at someone else's house? Bit trickier. If you don't know where everything is, it's a bit harder. I actually had to empty the dishwasher yesterday at work because here's the thing. Life FM is on dishes on the kitchen this week. Guess who? The only one here during the afternoon. Me. So I did that by myself. I'm waiting for my sticker, for my reward chart. I'm joking. But emptying the dishwasher is just, again, it's another mindful task where you can just kind of zone out and just put things away if you know where they go. And usually with kitchens, it's not that hard, right? You just open a few cupboards, a few drawers, and you find things. Sometimes there's the odd thing where you're like, I actually don't know where this goes. You can normally just ask the person whose house it is, you know? Or if it's your house and you decide. Love that. And that wraps up our top three for today. Top three household chores. Hey, this weekend I hope you have fun and I hope you get to do all your top three household chores.
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8: Did you know that the sun is so big, the Earth could fit into it 1.3 million times? If you wanted to drive to Pluto in a car, it would take over 6,000 years. Haven't got that kind of time? Don't worry, it would only take 25 years in a space shuttle. The cosmos is unbelievably big, but you don't need modern science to know that. In the Bible, the psalmist marveled, "When I look at the heavens, at the work of your fingers, the moon and the stars which you established, what is man that you are mindful of him? He is amazed that the creator of all this should care about us." Just think about that. The God who created supernovas and black holes also created you and loves you. Jesus became a human being like us, so that together with him, we could all be crowned with glory. With the psalmist, we can truly say, "O Lord, how majestic is your name in all the earth." I'm Katie Markar from the theology program at the University of Otago.
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Now, if you missed it, last Friday was Bjorn's last day on the Morning Wake Up. He's not going anywhere. Well, I mean, he's coming off air, but he's still going to be here at Life FM. He's actually moving into a boss role. And by that, I mean, he is now the boss of Life FM. Official title, content director, basically the boss. So you'll still hear from him, I'm sure of it, but he has done a lot of reminiscing last week. There's some great videos online, and I don't know if you've seen like the almost 30 minute feature video that went up on the Life FM YouTube channel. Bjorn just sharing stories over the years. Go watch that if you've got a bit of time. If you've got, I think it's around 27-ish minutes. Got 27 minutes this weekend? Watch Bjorn reminiscing. You can find that on the Life FM YouTube channel.

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2: In this update, Mount Maunganui businesses are hoping for transparency and accountability from council following a review into the Moau landslide. The review found geotechnical experts repeatedly warned Tauranga City Council over 25 years of the risk to life. The government's taking control of open banking standards and hoping to roll it out to other sectors, including insurances. Open banking allows customers to freely share financial data using apps with the goal of increasing competition. New Zealand consumers are paying more for beef mince than ever. Agribusiness banking specialist Rabobank says the average retail price of a kilogram of beef mince is now well north of $24. The government's funding 20 new specialist classrooms in 9 schools across the country. Specialist classrooms are built for students with high and complex learning support needs. That's news.
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2: In sport, All Blacks coach Dave Rennie has rejected accusations by the Springboks his team are flouting the law on a regular basis. South Africa assistant coach Felix Jones has listed complaints from the 3 franchise sides the ABs have played. Rennie's responded.
3: I think Felix was pointing out a handful of things around, you know, we're clawing a leg. We did that once, we got penalised. We threw a guy across the line out once, got penalised. We were pulling back at the back of a mall. Got penalised and sunburned, so we've learnt.
2: Yet another Silver Ferns not going to play at home next season if there's a domestic pro league next season. With midquarter Maddie Gordon switching Aussie Super Netball allegiances, she's moved from the Queensland Firebirds to the West Coast Fever.
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5: Checking out the weather forecast across Aotearoa in the west from Northland to Kapiti, including Taumaranui and Taihape. Cloudy periods and isolated light showers. For the remainder of the North Island, fine apart from areas of morning cloud. Nelson, Marlborough and Canterbury, fine apart from morning cloud in Marlborough and Canterbury. For Buller to Westland, cloud increasing for you, a few showers developing. Otago and Southland, mainly fine in high cloud increasing. Fiordland and Stewart Island, showers for you, turning to rain from the afternoon.
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0: Sanctus Real with Steady on Life FM. Eloise here, filling in for Rach and Beatty. They are filling in on mornings. So that's where you'll find them. Not just this week, but also next week, by the way. Now, earlier in the week, I was trying to wean my 2.5-year-old off watching too much TV. I mean, you know when you're sick and there's just... Yeah, there was a lot of screen time when we were both off sick. We both had the flu, and by flu, I mean, you know, I'm pretty sure it was influenza A, which is going around at the moment. So stay safe out there, you know. So anyway, we watch a lot of TV, a lot. So I've been trying to wean off that this week and, you know, get back into our usual routine. And that is by listening to the Tonys. And also, I did try the other day putting on the Frozen soundtrack because we watched that movie, I think it might have been on the weekend or a Monday, and she really loved it. That wasn't the first time we'd seen it, but she was really into it. So I thought, that's a great soundtrack. Let's put that on. So I put that on. Here's the thing. Because the speaker I connected to is the one, it's the soundbar that connects to our TV, she was very confused. Belle was looking around thinking, the TV's off, but I can hear the music coming from the speaker, so I'm very confused here. And then she thought she would watch it on my phone because she did see a glimpse of like a video that's on loop when you put a song or something on Spotify, that's what comes up. So I was trying to explain to her, we're listening to the music. We're not watching anything, we're just listening. We can do other stuff, you know, let's play while that's going on in the background. So anyway, we did that for a bit, which was great. I think she would have preferred to watch the movie. But like I said, trying to wean off screen time. We got a bit too much of that while we were off sick.
1: 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We're a Christian radio station. Maybe today you're listening and you're not sure where you stand. Maybe you're on the fence, weighing it up. We believe that God is not looking for perfection or a finished product. He's looking for a heart that's open to the possibility of Him. If you're feeling like the door is closed or you need to have it all figured out, here's a simple truth from Romans. If you confess with your mouth that Jesus is Lord and believe in your heart that God raised Him from the dead, you will be saved. If you're ready to step off that fence and see what happens, pray this. Jesus, I don't have all the answers, but I'm reaching out. I believe you are who you say you are. Come into my life, forgive my past, and show me how to follow you. Amen. No matter where you are on that journey, we're glad you're here with us.
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Young and Free on Life FM. Coming up real soon, I'll share with you a devotional. Now, normally, at least this week on the show, as I fill in for Rach and Beatty, I have been sharing the guided scripture. So the guided scripture is on the YouVersion Bible app. It's on the homepage, which means you'll find it under the verse of the day. The guided scripture takes a look at the verse, gives you a devotional and some thoughts for reflection. There's also a prayer there and I share that too. But I thought I'd change things up for you Friday. So I will actually be sharing a devotional from Christine Kane. Now, this is from her book Unshakable, which is a great daily devotional book. And it's all about finding unwavering strength in God's word. So I'll share a devotional from Christine Kane's Unshakable coming up for you real soon. Right now, this one from Jamie McDonald, Ain't No Way on Life.

0: Ain't No Way by Jamie McDonald on Life FM. Eloise here, filling in for Rach and Beatty as they're filling in on mornings. So that happened this week. That's happening again next week. Now, I just want to share something encouraging with you right now. This is a devotional from Christine Kane. It's from her book, Unshakable. This is a wonderful devotional, by the way. 365 devotions in this, all about finding unwavering strength in God's word. Just for a season. Ecclesiastes 3 verse 1 and verse 4. There is a time for everything and a season for every activity under the heavens. A time to weep and a time to laugh. A time to mourn and a time to dance. God has carefully designed every season of your life to be a vital step in your journey. With that heart knowledge, you can find greater joy in the seasons of laughter and greater purpose in the seasons of weeping. And you can live every season with passion, whether or not you fully understand God's plan. After all, sometimes God is doing a deeper work in you than you realize. He may be preparing you for the season that follows. He may have you sowing seeds for future harvest of believers. Or the Lord may be helping you develop greater faith. Some seasons are more enjoyable and some more difficult. Some seasons bring droughts, while others bring floods. Some seasons bring mourning and others joy, and both are necessary. Whatever is happening in this season of your life, embrace it. Pour yourself into whatever God is doing during this season, because after all, it's only for a season. At the end of your life, you'll be able to see He has made everything beautiful in its time. That is from Ecclesiastes 3 verse 11. And a prayer that just finishes off today's devotional. Again, this is from Christine Kane's Unshakable. Loving God, as you guide me through one season after another, please help me embrace each one as your design for me. In Jesus' name, amen.
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Lindy and Tyrion, it's Praise You on Life FM. Hey, on the way, I'm going to share with you something that is coming up in about 5 weeks' time. Any ideas? If you love sunshine, this is something to be excited about. I'll share more on the way right now. It's Tagoa with Sabbath.

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0: Halvey and No Big Deal with Rooftop on Life FM. Now, Halvey will be performing at Festival1 2027. Make sure you get your tickets, and you can do that through the website festival.one. P.S. I'm pretty sure more artists will be announced very soon by Festival1, and I'm very excited about that. Coming up in a couple weeks' time, 5 weeks' time, what do you think it is? Any idea? Any guesses? If you said daylight saving time begins, ding, ding, ding, you're correct. So that's only 5 weeks away. Daylight saving time starts here in New Zealand around 2 a.m. the last Sunday in September. Now, we are very soon heading into the last week of August. And of course, you know, the month after August is September. So next month, almost a month away, we've got daylight saving time beginning. I'm so excited about this. You know, it means the day will get longer. Well, daylight hours will be longer. The sun will set later. And of course, the important part, summer is on the way. I'm a big fan of the summer season. I love it, honestly. Nothing can beat summer. I'm a big fan of summer, so I'm very excited about that. And I do look forward to daylight saving time beginning every year, because it does mean that summer is on the way and we can say goodbye to winter.
1: The intrepid explorer creeps forward to capture the perfect picture of the usually elusive kiwi bird. They take a step, then an unknown sound ruins the moment. No kiwi, no picture.
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12: We've all got unique responsibilities or tasks that put us in the limelight at some stage. But one common responsibility all believers have is to represent Jesus well. What are our top tips for handling that? Here are two that focus on our hearts rather than how to lead people really well. First up, carry our own load. chances are, if we aren't grateful for what God's given us right now, we won't be satisfied with stuff to come either. We'll always compare ourselves to others who get more attention, thanks, hugs, or likes on Facebook. Looking at each other's responsibilities and successes without focusing on our own causes envy. Want to avoid that? Take Paul's advice in his letter to the Galatians. He says, each one should carry their own load. That comes from Galatians chapter 6, verse 5. God's given us each a place to serve, so let's own it. Then second, share our burdens. If we're in a position where people look up to us, even if they're looking up to us as that Christian that they know, pride in our own goodness can be tempting. This is normal. Satan even tried to tempt Jesus with pride. But Jesus knew that it's wiser to be humble. Paul wrote that we need to help carry each other's burdens. Things like pride, lust, and envy can start to creep in when we think we're okay on our own. So what now? You are not untouchable. Share what burdens you with someone you trust. Be responsible with your responsibilities.
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sound before my head explodes. Quick, quick, quick, look at you up on your pedestals. Quick, quick, quick, hear the critics come, it's time to go. I read your article, it kinda hurt me. I don't know who hired you or what your friends say in your circle, but the fact that you released it tells me two things are for certain. They get paid for trashing people, I get paid cause I stay working. Drop the search and they emerge up out of nowhere to the surface, just a peek behind the curtain, throwing salt at all my burdens. I'm aware I shouldn't give this my attention. Life's a journey, I should just stay on my path and learn to laugh. You think they heard me? Ears are burning, put them out. Quiet, quiet, look around. Why don't they find someone way more interesting to write about? Us, we're kind of boring, aren't we? All we do is whine and pout. It's

0: back in the swing of things. 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
1: What?
0: They don't listen to anything. I'll accept advice if it's not presented ignorantly.

The Afters, it's new day, new life on Life FM. Coming up to 5 p.m. on your Friday. Now, something I normally do on the night show, which is the show I normally do, right, is Flashback Friday. And I thought, you know what, let's bring that to the afternoon show. So that is coming up, our Flashback Friday song for today. I'm very excited about this one. What I can reveal right now is what year we'll be flashing back to. So Flashback Friday, if you're unaware how it works, basically we flash back to a different year, play a song that was popular that year here on Life FM. So for Flashback Friday this afternoon, we are flashing back to the year 2000. 2000 and what, you ask? No, just 2000. The year 2000. Sounds kind of odd to say it like that. 26 years ago, really. Life FM would have been around 26 years ago. Life FM is almost 30. Isn't that incredible? But this song, I would say, would have been popular then. At least in the 2000s, it was definitely a popular song. There's been like remakes of it and everything. So that is all I'll reveal before I get carried away. I will share what that song is coming up after 5.

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2: In this update, a work and safety expert says Tauranga City councillors are exempt from being criminally charged by WorkSafe for the Mount Maunganui landslide. Six people died in January after a landslide crashed down on the beachside holiday park. Barrister Garth Galloway says if WorkSafe chooses to lay any charges, it will likely be against an organisation such as the council. A teacher has been censured after grabbing a six-year-old by the neck and pinning him to the ground, despite his father and deputy principal telling her to let him go. People who are using their rental properties for Airbnb are being warned of the risks. The Ministry of Business, Innovation and Employment has banned the owners of a Christchurch unit from offering short-term rental because it doesn't meet the building code requirements for guest accommodation. And Auckland Transport will be lowering the noise of some ventilation fans near the new Karangahape station after noise complaints.
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2: In sport, Springboks coach Racey Erasmus has circled game three of the four-match series against the All Blacks as the most important. Erasmus says the third game in Soweto is really where it will all count, although Sunday's opener is still a priority.
3: We will definitely try our utmost to win the first test match. We've learned from the British Irish Lions series, we've learned from World Cup pool matches that a loss early, it's only going to determine in game three. You know, you can lose the first one and win the next two.
2: The Tall Ferns will play Canada in the semi-finals at the pre-Olympic basketball qualifying tournament in Mexico tomorrow after the New Zealand women beat South Sudan and the Canadians saw off the hosts. And that is sport. I'm Raylene Ramsey.
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5: Checking out the weather forecast across Aotearoa in the west from Northland to Kapiti, including Taumaranui and Taihape. Cloudy periods and isolated light showers. For the remainder of the North Island, fine apart from areas of morning cloud. Nelson, Marlborough and Canterbury, fine apart from morning cloud in Marlborough and Canterbury. For Buller to Westland, cloud increasing for you, a few showers developing. Otago and Southland, mainly fine in high cloud increasing. Fiordland and Stewart Island, showers for you, turning to rain from the afternoon.
0: From the Word. Acts 18 verse 9. One night the Master spoke to Paul in a dream. Keep it up and don't let anyone intimidate or silence you.
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Cody with Obsessed on Life FM. Eloise here. Something I normally do on the night show, but thought I'd bring this across to afternoons. That is Flashback Friday on a Friday night. And doing this Friday afternoon instead, we flashback to a different year, play a song that was popular on Life FM that year. Now, I've already revealed what year we're flashing back to, but if you missed it, we are flashing back to the year 2000. Just 2000, by the way. Not 2000 and something. It's 2000. 26 years ago. A song that would have been popular back then. A song that I feel like a lot of people would know. Is this one.

0: Shackles, Praise You. And this was a very, very popular song, right? I feel like it's still just as good, isn't it? Isn't it a great song? Anyway, this is a song that I have selected for our Flashback Friday tonight. It is coming up in the next couple of minutes.
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5: One day, I was with my daughter in the waiting room at the medical center as she was sick and waiting for her turn to see the doctor. As she sat there, she started to loudly sing a worship song. There were a few people around. I wondered if I should tell her to be quiet, but I let her carry on. So there she was, waiting for her health to get better, praising God in the waiting room. Some of us listening today feel like we are in a waiting room, waiting on your miracle. You're waiting to hear from God. You're waiting on provision. Can I encourage you? The best thing you can do is to lift your voice and say, God, I don't understand it all. I don't know when my breakthrough will

0: happen, but I'm going to praise you. Not only will that change your perspective and build your faith, but as we praise God, just like Paul and Silas did in prison, doors open, shackles break, and God makes a way. Praise God in the middle of your waiting room. I'm Ben Cherry, pastor of City Point Church, Auckland.
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Andrew Rip, Phil Makeup on Life. Coming up soon, we'll get into today's Insta Inspo. This is something I've been doing on the show, which I've been loving, to be fair. So basically, if I come across something inspiring on Instagram, I'll share it with you on air. There you go. I feel like it does, if you, you know, go with that mindset, scrolling, looking for something encouraging or something inspiring, it will really change your algorithm, you know? And so I'm hoping you can do that on your phone. And I've realized the more that I'm doing that on my phone, actually, the more my algorithm is changing and the more encouraging and inspiring things I'm actually coming across. So Insta Inspo on the way very soon after this. This one is from John Reddick. It's his song, Holding On.

0: Life FM, John Redick with Holding On, Praise God. On the show, the afternoon show this week, as I've been filling in, I have started a segment called Insta Inspo, sharing with you something inspiring that I have come across on Instagram. Now, I feel like if you go looking for inspiring and encouraging posts on Instagram, you'll find it. And I think that's a way we can, I guess, change doom scrolling into inspo scrolling, for lack of a better term. So give that one a go. But this is something that I saw perhaps the other day, and I want to share it with you now. Don't forget that God intentionally made your calling beyond your ability so that you would have to rely on Him to fulfill it. We don't have to rely on our own strength. Lean on Him. Thessalonians chapter 5 verse 24 says, "The one who calls you is faithful and He will do it." What a great reminder to us, right? His faithfulness carries what our strength cannot. So my Insta inspo for you today, don't forget that God intentionally made your calling beyond your ability so that you would have to rely on Him to fulfill it. How good!
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Tasha Layton and Claire Leslie with Whispers on Life. Now, I was off sick last week with the flu, even had Monday off as well, and I feel like I'm still at the tail end of this. I'm not quite 100%, right? Still got quite a bit of congestion. Now, someone shared with me that nasal sprays and those nasal rinses work wonders for clearing congestion. I've never done a nasal rinse. I've seen them. I know what they look like and, you know, what they do. Never done one. I feel like it'd be a weird sensation, but so worth it to just clear all that gunk out. So if you've done a nasal rinse, how was that for you the first time you did that? Was that weird? Anything I should prepare for? I mean, you're going to get stuff everywhere, so of course I'm going to make sure I'm doing this in the bathroom or something. But yes, nails and rinse. There you go. So, hey, if you have also been sick and maybe you just can't quite clear the congestion, apparently nasal sprays and nasal rinses are the way to go. Here's for King and Country with Jordan Sparks. It's Love Me Like I Am.

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0: 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It's amazing that you can love me like I love me like I
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Sif Schleter with Bye Bye on Life FM. That's a fun song. If you love it, you can vote for it on the U Chart, lifefm.co.nz. Now, speaking of the U Chart, next week from Monday, there'll be two new songs added to it. And those two new songs will also be playing on Life FM. And actually, I'm going to reveal one of those songs now for you. We will be having Natalie Lane, her brand new song, Still Running to You on Life FM from Monday. And

song. So this is the new one from Natalie Lane, Still Running to You. This one came out a couple weeks ago, and it'll be on Life FM from Monday. Now, Rach and Beatty actually going to be chatting to Natalie Lane on the Morning Wake Up Show. So do catch that interview. It will be sometime next week. On the way, this one from Natalie Lane. You're the

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0: Blessed are those who hunger and thirst for righteousness, for they will be filled. This is the fourth beatitude from the Sermon on the Mount that Jesus gave, from Matthew chapter 5. Jesus says that the people who will be satisfied in the end are those whose hunger and thirst has been for righteousness, not the pursuit of other things. They are the people who crave for grace to be merciful, people who passionately desire to make peace. In the same way that we pursue food and drink, let us pray that we will hunger and thirst to establish righteousness. Blessed are those who hunger and thirst for righteousness, for they will be filled.
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You can listen to those on there too. But on the Life FM homepage, there's some new features. So go check it out. See if you notice anything different. I will tell you, though, what some of the changes are, what the differences are. 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
2: In this update, a warning: this year's flu outbreak could get worse before it gets better. It's the biggest flu surge in 4 years. Canterbury University biological mathematician Michael Plank says there's a new variant of flu bypassing existing immunity. Transport Minister Chris Bishop says there was an overwhelming level of support to keep the clean car standard. The government's announced it will retain the standard after a review launched in November. Growing trade and enhancing security is at the centre of a new partnership between New Zealand and Thailand. The Prime Minister signed a deal in Auckland today. A claim there's an $80 million gap between Fire and Emergency New Zealand and the Professional Firefighters Union's pay plans. Fire and Emergency says an offer in December would have given them a 4.4% pay increase in two increments. That's news.
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2: In sport, rugby's greatest rivalry is counting down to the real action kicking off on Sunday morning. But some of the New Zealand players had their eyes on a certain Ranfurly Shield game last night, as Northland executed their first successful Shield challenge in 48 years. Test star and Tasman Markhor player Will Jordan was pleased to see the Tunnifiers' big win over Canterbury.
3: Tassie got a Shield challenge next week, so Oz Raw and the Tunnies home as well, so fins up.
2: As the Silver Ferns' overseas exodus continues, Test midcourter Fern Maddie Gordon is switching Aussie Super Netball allegiances from the Queensland Firebirds to the West Coast Fever. And that is sport.
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4: Life FM weather. Checking out the weather forecast across Aotearoa in the west from Northland to Kapiti, including Taumarunui and Taihape. Cloudy periods and isolated light showers. For the remainder of the North Island, fine apart from areas of morning cloud. Nelson, Marlborough and Canterbury, fine apart from morning cloud in Marlborough and Canterbury. For Buller to Westland, cloud increasing for you, a few showers developing. Otago and Southland, mainly fine in high cloud increasing. Fiordland and Stewart Island, showers for you, turning to rain from the afternoon.
0: From the Word. Philippians 4 verse 8. Summing it all up, friends, I'd say you'll do best by filling your minds and meditating on things true, noble, reputable, authentic, compelling, gracious. The best, not the worst. The beautiful, not the ugly. Things to praise, not things to curse.
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0: Bailey Thompson, be careful what you ask for on Life FM. Eloise here. Now, I don't know if you follow Bailey Thompson on Instagram, but I noticed that she's about to have a baby. Her and her husband are expecting a baby boy, and they have already named him. Now, I feel like this is quite an American thing to do, where they will choose the name, but then they'll, I guess, in a way, announce it or tell everyone, even post about it, maybe at the baby shower. They may have, like, the name on a sign or something. So I think they're going to be calling their child Grayson. Which, I've got a nephew called Grayson, although his spelling is G-R-A-Y, but this Grayson will be spelt with an E. So there you go. Imagine, though, like, the baby arrives and then you think, oh, he's not really a Grayson. We want to call him something else, but you've already gone and, I guess, you know, told everyone that you're calling him Grayson. Anyway, has it happened where you had a name picked out for your child? And then you had your baby and realised that name does not suit them, or you thought that name didn't suit them. Because also, how does a name suit a baby when they're like a newborn, right? I will say, we had the name Belle picked out, and there was like no questions about it, to be fair. We always thought, yeah, we've got a name. And I think we even told people as well. I didn't go as far as to getting the name printed on anything, but my friend, my bestie, actually did get Belle printed on a blanket, and that was really cute.
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9: Today's Bible Boost is called Stop Keeping Score. The verses we're thinking about in this episode come from Matthew chapter 18. Let's take a listen.
10: Then Peter came to him and asked, Lord, how often should I forgive someone who sins against me? 7 times? No, not 7 times, Jesus replied, but 70 times 7.
9: That's Matthew chapter 18, verses 21 and 22 from the New Living Translation. Peter asks Jesus how often he should forgive another believer who has sinned against him. He suggests 7 times, which in his mind was probably very generous.

0: Jewish tradition often limited forgiveness to 3 times, so Peter was more than doubling the standard. But his question reveals something important. He still wanted to count. He still wanted a number, a limit, a boundary. Jesus responds with 70 times 7. That's 490, a huge number. But Jesus isn't giving Peter a mathematical formula. He's not saying forgive up to 490 times, but stop at 491. The point is the opposite. Jesus is saying, stop counting. Forgiveness isn't supposed to be tallied. It isn't meant to be rationed or limited. The mercy we receive from God is unlimited. God doesn't keep a record of how many times we've asked for forgiveness. He doesn't say, that is your last chance. His grace is abundant, overflowing, and freely given. And Jesus teaches that our forgiveness of others should reflect that same generosity. Forgiving someone repeatedly can be difficult. It can stretch us. It can challenge us. But Jesus calls us to forgive without keeping score. To forgive in a way that mirrors the mercy we ourselves have received. So when Peter asks, how many times? Jesus essentially says, don't count. Forgive freely. Forgive generously. Forgive without keeping a tally. When it comes to forgiving others, we're supposed to stop counting.
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Shawn Rodriguez with Rise on Life FM. Coming up, I'll share with you today's gospel reading. This is something I normally do on the night show, but I thought, why not bring this across today, afternoons? And I'll be reading from Matthew chapter 22. That is the chapter we've been working through this week for the gospel reading. So if you are wanting to follow along, Matthew chapter 22 from verse 34. There you go. It's coming up very soon, today's gospel reading. Right now, here's Josh Wilson with Power.

0: It is Life FM. Eloise here. Now, something I normally do on The Night Show, which is the show I normally do, is share with you the gospel reading. But I thought, hey, while I'm on afternoons, why not do this on the show as well? So today's gospel reading is from Matthew chapter 22, from verse 34 through to 40. When the Pharisees heard that Jesus had silenced the Sadducees, they got together and, to disconcert him, one of them put a question, "Master, which is the greatest commandment of the law?" Jesus said, "You must love the Lord your God with all your heart, with all your soul, and with all your mind. This is the greatest and the first commandment. The second resembles it. You must love your neighbor as yourself. On these two commandments hang the whole law and the prophets also." That is today's gospel reading. If you want to reflect on it some more, it is an important one. Matthew chapter 22, from verse 34 through to 40.
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Joshua McGregor ruined my life on Life FM. Just had a bit of a funny situation happen. In the studio, we've got these really tall chairs. Obviously, you can change the height of them, right? They're normal, I guess, like normal office chairs. They just go taller because we've got a standing desk. Anyway, now and then I will jump off the chair so I can stand, you know, stretch for a bit, and then I'll get back on the chair. Because I like to have the chair quite high, I kind of have to like jump up onto the chair. Anyway, there was a moment there where I thought I was going to fall off the chair as I did that. And we've got cameras in the studio, and I thought, oh my gosh, that would have been, if I had fallen off, that would have been great to grab the video, the footage of that, because I think my face would have been hilarious. Anyway, hey, coming up for you very soon, I'm going to tell you about your last few days, really, for this unique opportunity. You may already know what I'm talking about. If not, I'll share on that soon. 'Cause it's

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0: 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If you love taking photos, make sure you've entered our competition, our Rima Media Photo Comp. This is for the calendar for next year, by the way, 2027. I know, right? We're already planning ahead. So you've actually got until Sunday, this Sunday, the 23rd of August, to submit your photos. Not long now. We have been going on about it for the last month or two. So make sure you enter, all right? Your last chance to enter, submit your photos for the Rima Media calendar for 2027. There's two different categories for next year's calendar or calendars. One will be New Zealand landscapes and the other New Zealand flora and fauna. So there you go. Each winning photo will get a $50 voucher, and I'm pretty sure we send out the calendar to you as well if you do one. Well, if you do get your photo in the calendar. Lifefm.co.nz for the info. But like I said, you basically have until Sunday, maybe end of day, to submit your photos. Lifefm.co.nz to check it out and also to submit your photos now.
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5: Why is this happening to me? 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But focusing on the why question can distract us from the more important question we should be asking when we experience pain, which is what? What is God doing in the midst of my pain? There is not necessarily a specific reason for the struggles you're going through, and looking for one can give pain and suffering more nobility than they really have. 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So let's stop asking, why is this happening to me? And instead, let's ask, what is God doing in this situation to bring about new life within me and around me? I'm Reuben Munn from Shore Community Church. 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

Mongini with Halfway on Life FM. Eloise here. Thanks for hanging out. Hey, it's been awesome filling in on afternoons this week. And guess what? Get to hang out next week too on afternoons. Rach and Beatty are on mornings for the next little while, so that's where you can find them. And of course, you know, we'll resume back to normal very soon. So in a couple of weeks, the morning wake up will start back up on mornings, okay? But for now, Rach and Beatty will keep you company in the mornings. So they'll be back from Monday, and I'll be back on afternoons from Monday too. Have a blessed weekend, and I'll catch you later. Bye.

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1: Philippians 4 verse 7. 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It's wonderful what happens when Christ displaces worry at the centre of your life.
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2: That is right. It is time for the night show here on Life FM. Good evening, everyone. It is Tabby here with you till midnight. I hope you have some exciting plans for your weekend. I would love to hear what they are. 8168 with the keyword life is how you can text the studio this morning. I'm going to tell you about a new hobby that I tried out this week. That's right, I've tried out another one, and it didn't go so well. It was on Thursday night. I'll tell you more about that in the next 10 minutes on Life FM.

0: Madison Watkins, Open the Eyes, playing on Life FM. Good evening, everyone. Thank you so much for joining me. I mentioned earlier, I tried out a new hobby again this week, and this time I went to a Lindy Hop dance class. If you don't know what that is, think this kind of music. And if you don't know what Lindy Hop dancing is, it's a partner swing dance. Apparently it originated in the African-American communities of Harlem, New York during the late 1920s and 1930s. And it's still danced across the world just today. Like, just, it's everywhere. Every major city that you are in, apparently you can find a Lindy Hop dance community, which is pretty cool. So if you end up learning it and then going to travel, it's a great way to meet new people. So I have been, well, I've gone to one class with a bunch of friends. We had a lot of fun, but not everything went very well. And I'll tell you what went wrong in the class in the next 10 minutes. It is Life FM.
1: 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We believe that no matter how loud the world gets, there's a peace that surpasses all understanding. We believe that you weren't meant to carry the weight of tomorrow on your shoulders today. If you're feeling overwhelmed, or perhaps just a little lost in the noise, take a moment and breathe. We want you to know you're seen, you are known, and you are deeply loved. If your heart is heavy, let's take a moment together and pray. Lord, I give you my worries and my weariness. Replace my anxiety with your peace and my doubt with your strength. Guide my steps today and remind me that I'm never walking alone. Amen. Hang on to that promise as you go about your day.
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3: I have some really, really fantastic news. God can get you out of anything. Yes, you heard me right. God can get you out of anything. If God can get Peter and Paul out of prison, if God can get Daniel out of the lion's den, if God can get Joseph out of the pit, then God can get you out of anything. You need to believe that. This is a revelation and reality. God can get you out of sickness. God can get you out of lack. And it requires that you trust Him completely. Trusting Him means you have to completely let it go. Not thinking about it, not letting it consume your mind, and just let it go and let God get you out of it. God can get you out of anything. And you got to trust Him, and you got to allow Him to work out His plan for your life, because it is plans to prosper you. It's Joshua Singh. I want to encourage you with this thought. 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

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You are listening to Life FM with Tabby. I mentioned earlier on Thursday with a bunch of friends and people from my church, we all decided to go to a Lindy Hop dance class, which is a partner swing dance from the late 1920s to 1930s. Originated in Harlem, New York, and still danced across the world today. The thing that went wrong in the dance class, though, was that we were all in a circle, so the leaders of the dance were on the left side and the followers were on the right hand side, and we learnt the basic movements, and then we were taught a little spin where the leaders go to the middle of the circle, so everyone goes closer into the middle, and then they swing the followers all the way around even further into the middle of the circle. But I don't think the instructors realise that the further you go into the circle, the smaller the circle gets, and the higher the likelihood of some pretty serious collisions. So while we were trying to learn this new move, a lot of the women got smashed into each other. So, yeah, it was fun until that happened, but I'm sure we'll all keep going back next week and figure out a better solution. Has this ever happened to you in a dance class? Let me know. 8168 with the keyword life.

0: 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You are listening to Tavvy on Life FM this evening. I need some advice from you, especially if you're older than me. I'm 25 and I absolutely love to hold on to photos and videos. The more embarrassing, the better. My camera roll is essentially my diary. It's how I remember things in my life. It's how I track what happened and what year. I'm not very good at writing in my journal, so my camera roll is it for me. But of course, that causes a problem because if you like taking photos and videos, your storage gets pretty massive. And then you have to start paying for storage as you upload things to a cloud. And I'm at the point where I'm on a relatively cheap storage plan, but I'm getting to my limit. I'm getting very close to the end of that storage plan, and I have to make the decision on whether I delete some of my favorite embarrassing videos from my teen years or embarrassing short films from university. Do I delete them and then not have to pay more for storage, or do I just accept that I'm in a new phase of life and I have increased the amount of things that I want stored and I need to pay slightly more every month to keep those things stored online? I would love your thoughts. What do you think I should do? If you were me, would you delete or would you continue to save all of these amusing videos that I have of myself and my friends? Let me know your thoughts. 8168 with the keyword life.
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0: That is Maddie Jane with her new song Upper Hand. It's playing in 10 minutes on Life FM. We also have Capital Kings with Get Lifted on the way, and the band Renee is next with The Lights.
1: Making a will is not exactly at the top of the average millennial's priority list. It's an important thing to sort out at some stage, though. 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
6: Hi, I'm Julia Grace. 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

Maddie Jane, that is her new song, Upper Hand, playing here on Life FM. Next up, after 8 o'clock, we are doing the U-Chart Top 10 Countdown, where we just play out the top 10 songs. So it's completely decided by you which songs are played out. If you want to have your say in what plays out after 8 o'clock, you can vote right now at lifefm.co.nz/U-Chart. 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And if you liked the song that you just heard from Maddie Jane, Upper Hand is on there right now. So go have a vote. Next up, it is Let Go, Let God. This is 1K Few, Alex Jean, Anike, and Limma Blaze here.

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1: 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But it was our sins that did that to him, that ripped and tore and crushed him. 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He took the punishment and that made us whole. Through his bruises, we get healed.
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3: 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But number 10 this evening is the one, the only Tyrion. You are a big fan of her here at Life FM. 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

0: then you will probably enjoy the U-Chart countdown number 8 because we have Corey Asbury with his recent single Out Sing the Angels. He's playing next.
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0: You keep company with me and you'll learn how to live freely and lightly. Jesus invites us to live in the rest of his love. He invites us to live apart and free from consumerism and materialism, from a life overwhelmed by insecurities or egocentric driven ambition. The idea is that the tragedies, challenges, and the hard things in this life propel us into the love of God rather than away from him. That in the midst, we orientate our lives towards the love of God and cultivate a life of love.
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1: And if you are struggling with the weather wherever you are at the moment, you're not enjoying it, then maybe this next song will be a feel-good song for you. It is by the artist Good Weather Forecast. So hopefully you have a good weather forecast for tomorrow. But if you don't, the song itself is called Suffer Well. So maybe you can take some inspiration from number six tonight.
0: Number six.

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Number five.

0: That is right. Ray and her sisters Amma and Absolutely. Their song Joy is playing next as number 4.
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0: That was number three.
1: Love that one from Madison Watkins. Reminds us of the OG Open the Eyes song. But next, we have the wonderful Jamie McDonald with her song Won't Let Go. She's playing next as number two.
0: Number two.

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1: That was number two.
2: And now we are on our way to number one. You don't get to hear what it is yet, but if you recognize this artist, then that will be a bit of a clue. Yeah.

0: 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But I'm not going to tell you next. That's coming up next on Life FM.
1: 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They take a step, then an unknown sound ruins the moment. No kiwi, no picture.
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8: Hello, Joy here. A friend of mine once began spiralling downwards after a breakup. I tried to cheer her up, but she didn't seem interested. I pridefully thought, well, if she wants space, she can have it. Meanwhile, she was slipping further and further into self-harm and depression. Mental health is a real issue. As someone who didn't know much about it, I found myself struggling to walk alongside those who suffered with mental health conditions. I was often guilty of thinking that it's just a phase. Thankfully, my friend is okay now. Someone else reached out to her because they saw the signs and symptoms. It was a costly lesson for me. As Christians, we are called to be a light. Sometimes the darkest place can be in the minds of people God brings into our lives. Just because mental health isn't something I personally relate to, I'm not granted permission to be ignorant. Mental health matters. Learn the signs and ways you can help. It might just save a life. This is Joy Ravella.
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0: That is right. It is now finally time to find out which song is number one on the U-Chart tonight. And this song has been number one a few times this week. It's gone back and forth, but good on you, guys. You have kept Kiwi music at number one quite a lot this week. That's right. It is time to hear Joshua McGregor, Marley Sola, and Grace Vineyard Music all collaborate on this next number one song. It is Alive here on Life FM.
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1: 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We have just finished the U-Chart Top 10 Countdown here on Life FM. So now it's time to switch back to other good songs that just aren't on the U-Chart at the moment. Here's one of them. Boris Frank and Kane with their song Safe and Sound are on the way. Plus,

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0: Criterion. That is You Remain playing here on Life FM. Good evening, everyone, and happy Friday. I forgot to mention that. It is Friday. It's the start of the weekend. What are you doing? Do you have some fun plans? 8168 with the keyword life. That's how you can text the studio this evening. I spoke to Rach and Beatty earlier this morning all about the little joys in life, and we were going through a list of things that are just, they're simple, but they're just great. And that's what I want to focus on in the next 10 minutes. Text in, what are your favorite little things in life? Little moments of joy. Maybe it's your cup of coffee in the morning. Maybe if you have a cat that doesn't really like you that much, when they finally go and sit on your lap and just purr. Let me know, what are your favorite little joys in life? 8168 with the keyword life.
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11: The Bible famously says, we know that in all things, God works for the good of those who love him. It says there, all things. I believe that sometimes when we read the Bible, we can insert mental footnotes. We can read all things, but actually think that it means something. We can read all things and sometimes think that there are terms and conditions attached. We can read all things and think all things apart from monetary issues. We can read all things and say all things for other people, but some things for me.

0: Sunday morning, y'all. Let's give him praise.
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Good evening. Right now, I want to focus on the little joys in life. What makes you happy? The simple things, like a hot shower, or finishing work on a Friday, or getting home, just getting out of traffic, or, now this is for cat lovers, if you have a cat that doesn't particularly like you most of the time, and then all of a sudden they randomly just go and sit on your lap and curl up and start purring. Isn't that a good feeling? I want to make a little bit of a list over the next hour. What are your favourite feel-good moments in life that are just really simple? Flick me a text 8168 with the keyword life. This next one is joy. It's Martin Smith and Raya on Life.

0: Matt Kearney, that is his song Closer to Love. You're listening to Life FM this evening. And of course, hanging out with Tabby till midnight tonight. Right now, I want to talk to you about the little joys in life. What are some simple things that just make you happy? I've got another one for you. One of my favorite moments is when I find a new song that I just love and I just get to play it on repeat. That is such a good feeling. When a song is just like satisfying that craving for new music. Or, what's another one? Seeing your car at the end of a long hike. That's a good feeling. A hot shower when you've had a long day. Sitting in the car after work just for a little bit of peace. Like when you're not in a rush to get home and you just sit in the car for half an hour. Maybe you scroll on your phone, maybe you read a book, maybe you just do nothing, maybe you listen to music. Or another one, stepping into a spa, especially in the winter. When you finally sneeze, when you've been waiting to sneeze, these are some great things. If you have some things that you'd like to add to the list, 8168 with the keyword life, that's how you can text the studio this evening.
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for King and Country. That is Miracle playing on Life FM. You are hanging out with Tabby this evening, and we've got more music on the way. This one from Jamie McDonald. Ain't No Way is on the way.

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7: 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Check your soul's battery. Pause. Plug into him. 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I hope this sparks your thinking. Let's see what God does with it.
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Jamie McDonald, Ain't No Way, playing on Life FM. Good evening, everyone. We are getting closer and closer to 10 o'clock, but can I just remind you, if you are in need of some prayer and you want the comfort of knowing that there are other people praying for you, you are always welcome to post an anonymous prayer request on the prayer wall on our website, lifefm.co.nz. If you don't get it prayed for on air, there is a team behind the scenes at 10 o'clock every weekday that goes through every single request that is sent through. So if you want to know that someone else is praying for you, go and post a prayer request. lifefm.co.nz. 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
1: 2 Corinthians 12, verse 9. And then he told me, my grace is enough. It's all you need. My strength comes into its own in your weakness. Once I heard that, I was glad to let it happen. I quit focusing on the handicap and began appreciating the gift. It was a case of Christ's strength moving in on my weakness.
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0: Control. Tori Kelly, Control, playing on Life FM. Good evening, everyone, and thank you for hanging out with me. If you want to text the studio this evening, you can do so by texting 8168 with the keyword life. Now, since it is a Friday, maybe you're staying up, maybe you're going out doing something fun. If so, let me know what it is, 8168 with the keyword life, or maybe you're just having an early night. Either or is fine. We've got great music on the way from Katie Nicole. Her song When I Fall is next on Life.
1: 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We're a Christian radio station. Maybe today you're listening and you're not sure where you stand. Maybe you're on the fence, weighing it up. We believe that God is not looking for perfection or a finished product. He's looking for a heart that's open to the possibility of Him. If you're feeling like the door is closed or you need to have it all figured out, here's a simple truth from Romans. If you confess with your mouth that Jesus is Lord and believe in your heart that God raised Him from the dead, you will be saved. If you're ready to step off that fence and see what happens, pray this. Jesus, I don't have all the answers, but I'm reaching out. I believe you are who you say you are. Come into my life, forgive my past, and show me how to follow you. Amen. No matter where you are on that journey, we're glad you're here with us.
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1: Kia ora tātou. Welcome to A Minute in History with the Hope Project. Our society believes in caring for its poor. What many are unaware of is just how rare this way of thinking has been in history, or of where this thinking came from. In the ancient world, care for the poor like we know it today simply didn't exist. For example, in times of hunger in ancient pagan cultures, charity was confined to the more well-off citizens of their own cities. At other times, a tribe might care for its own, as a family would, yet might exclude slaves or foreigners amongst them. It would never consider charity to a stranger or someone of a different race. Pagan emperors of Rome, at their most generous, would give food to poor people whom they later intended to conscript into the army. Nothing is found that compares to our nation, which we have learned from our cultural forefathers.

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Ivy Asher, her song Free, playing on Life FM. Good evening, everyone. You are now free from the weekdays. It is the start of the weekend. And if you're doing something fun on the weekend, I'd love to know what it is. 8168 with the keyword life, you can text me. I have some plans for tomorrow, but I need your help deciding on which one I go with. I'll tell you more in the next 10 minutes. But next up, we've got John Reddick. This is his song, Holding On. Praise God, you're listening to Life.

0: It's been a while since I've heard some Super Chick. That is their song We Live playing on Life FM. You are hanging out with Tavi at the moment. Thanks for being with me. Now, tomorrow I'm planning on going to the movies with a few friends, but we haven't been able to decide which movie to go to. So I'm asking for your help in case you're listening and you've seen both. If I could only see one of these movies, which one should I pick? Number one, Spider-Man, Brand New Day. That's in the theaters right now. Number two, The Odyssey. Which one is better? Which one should we pick? 8168 with the keyword life. Let me know what you think.
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6: We've all got unique responsibilities or tasks that put us in the limelight at some stage. But one common responsibility all believers have is to represent Jesus well. What are our top tips for handling that? Here are two that focus on our hearts rather than how to lead people really well. First up, carry our own load. Chances are, if we aren't grateful for what God's given us right now, we won't be satisfied with stuff to come either. We'll always compare ourselves to others who get more attention, thanks, hugs, or likes on Facebook. Looking at each other's responsibilities and successes without focusing on our own causes envy. Want to avoid that? Take Paul's advice in his letter to the Galatians. He says, each one should carry their own load. That comes from Galatians chapter 6, verse 5. God's given us each a place to serve, so let's own it. Then second, share our burdens. If we're in a position where people look up to us, even if they're looking up to us as that Christian that they know, pride in our own goodness can be tempting. This is normal. Satan even tried to tempt Jesus with pride. But Jesus knew that it's wiser to be humble. Paul wrote that we need to help carry each other's burdens. Things like pride, lust, and envy can start to creep in when we think we're okay on our own. So what now? You are not untouchable. Share what burdens you with someone you trust. Be responsible with your responsibilities.
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That is the dance mix of Joy from Martin Smith and Raya. 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We're getting closer to 11 o'clock where we switch to Te Awa worship music from 11 to midnight. Before we start that though, we've got this one from Doe.

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That is Chris Tomlin, his song The First, him playing on Life FM. It is just past 11 o'clock and we are just playing worship music for the rest of the hour. And that is Alyssa Smith and Community Music, their song Make Room. Plus, we have this one on the way. E Tapu Te Ariki is playing right after this.

Alyssa Smith and Community Music. That is Make Room playing on Life FM. It's time for Te Awa Worship Music. Just worship music to help you fall asleep this evening. Kiwi music that is Strawn with his song Trust. It is on the way right after this one. Evidence from Josh Baldwin is playing after Pat Barrett, who is up next with his song Canvas and Clay. 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
1: 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Just make a big difference in our lives and probably in a million of lives here in New Zealand. And yeah, you just always remind us about who God is and who's always there for us. And yeah, thank you. Thank you for your words, for your music, for everything.
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That is Kiwi Worship Music, Strawn with his song Trust, playing on Life FM. And there is more worship music to continue. You've walked me through fire. This song, Fires, is on the way after another Kiwi Worship band.

Te Rautini with Tu Hia is playing after this one. And as you speak, 100 billion galaxies are born. This song is called So Will I. It is playing now from United. God.

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We have been playing worship music all hour and it will continue as we reach midnight in about 7 minutes' time. It is Tabby here. I have been hanging out with you since 7 p.m, but it is my time to say goodbye and good evening. I hope you have a lovely, lovely weekend. On the way, we have Goodness of God, one of my favorites from Jen Johnson. It's playing right after this one. This is Young and Free, the live version of Freedom is Coming.

0: Galatians 5 verse 22. But what happens when we live God's way? He brings gifts into our lives much the same way that fruit appears in an orchard. Things like affection for others, exuberance about life, serenity. We develop a willingness to stick with things, a sense of compassion in the heart, and a conviction that a basic holiness permeates things and people. We find ourselves involved in loyal commitments.
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0: 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They take a step, then an unknown sound ruins the moment. No kiwi, no picture.
1: Hopefully this doesn't happen to you when you set out to take the perfect picture, whether it's some of New Zealand's beautiful landscapes or our unique flora and fauna. 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
4: Hi, I'm Paul Trabuco. Mark's Gospel tells the story of Jesus meeting Bartimaeus, who was blind. Bartimaeus calls out to Jesus, and Jesus calls Bartimaeus to come. And then Jesus asks, "What do you want me to do for you?" This is a somewhat strange question. Bartimaeus is blind. It's pretty clear that he wants to be healed. So why does Jesus ask the question, "What do you want me to do for you?" Jesus wants Bartimaeus to express his faith in Jesus by putting his request into words. And so Bartimaeus replies, "Let me see again." He expresses his faith, and Jesus heals Bartimaeus. That's a lesson for us too. Jesus wants us to turn to him, to put our request into words, and so to express our faith. And we believe that Jesus will answer us too, just as he did with Bartimaeus. I'm Paul Trabuco from the Theology Program at the University of Otago.
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3: Have you ever wanted to experience more of God? In the Old Testament, the presence of God was hosted in the Ark of the Covenant. And wherever the Ark was, the people prospered and experienced success. In fact, they were so desperate to have the presence of God with them that the Ark was highly sought after and stolen in battle. Flick forward to the New Testament and 1 Corinthians 3:16 says, "Don't you realize that together you have become God's inner temple and that the Spirit of God makes his home in you?" So the next time you're feeling a little bit desperate to experience God, just stop for a second and remember, he's actually already picked you to dwell in. He's not somewhere external. You don't have to strive to find him. He's already made his home in you. God, increase our awareness of your presence already in me. For more, check out Beck's Words of Life on the gram.
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2: Winston Churchill had a really great quote. A pessimist sees a difficulty in every opportunity. An optimist sees the opportunity in every difficulty. Too many people wake up in the morning with a bit of a mental chip on their shoulder. It's glass half-empty thinking that makes the day's drag and everything around you just a little bit average. However, when you start to take more of an optimistic view of the world, you quickly start to see the upside to almost all situations you're in. Paul writes in Philippians, I can do all things through him who strengthens me. Did you get that? All things through him who strengthens me. God wants the best for us. He wants us to walk through our life in a positive frame of mind, worshipping him and how we live our day-to-day lives. Today, try to be glass half full in your thoughts. Focus on the bright side and look hard to find that silver lining. I'm Tom O'Neill, author of The 1% Principle.

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3: In 2 Chronicles 20, there is a story of a king whose people were about to be attacked. The Bible says that after the king prayed, he spoke with the people and chose worshippers to walk out in front of the army, singing praises to God. As they praised, the Lord fought on their behalf and defeated their enemies, rescuing them. Has the enemy risen up against you? Has life been throwing challenges at you? Have you felt attacked, mistreated, or forgotten? Don't be discouraged, don't lose heart, and don't give up. Open your mouth and start to praise God. Praise comes before the battle, and as you do, God is fighting on your behalf, making things happen behind the scenes and defeating your enemies. Stop saying it's never going to happen and talking yourself out of what God has promised you. Stay in faith and keep praising God, knowing He will work out everything for good. I'm Ben Cherry, pastor of City Point Church, Auckland.
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0: 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We're a Christian radio station. We believe that no matter how loud the world gets, there's a peace that surpasses all understanding. We believe that you weren't meant to carry the weight of tomorrow on your shoulders today. If you're feeling overwhelmed, or perhaps just a little lost in the noise, take a moment and breathe. We want you to know you're seen, you are known, and you are deeply loved. If your heart is heavy, let's take a moment together and pray. Lord, I give you my worries and my weariness. Replace my anxiety with your peace and my doubt with your strength. Guide my steps today and remind me that I'm never walking alone. Amen. Hang on to that promise as you go about your day.
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4: Sometimes temptations come our way that leave us with a split-second choice to make. Follow what we wish God wanted us to do, or stay close to what he actually wants us to do. Here's what we mean by that. In 1 Samuel, we hear how King Saul tried to kill David rather than allow God's promise that David would be the next on the throne to come to pass. Then, in 1 Samuel 26:8, one of David's soldiers found Saul asleep and reports it to David. God has delivered your enemy into your hands. Great! The chance to take Saul out. All David needed to do was to draw his sword. Except that David was intent on staying as close to God as he possibly could. He said, "The Lord forbid that I should lay a hand on the Lord's anointed." So no matter what God wants us to do, opportunities to cut corners will present themselves. What to do? Let's decide in our hearts right now, before times of temptation come, to stay true to the values that God wants for us. Even if it means waiting, ask God to make it clear to us when to pass up on something that looks good, but maybe isn't from him. So what now? Chat to God about how he wants you to respond when temptation comes in the future. Decide now to follow his lead. Find a friend that you can contact easily when faced with tempting situations. Be honest with them and be thankful that they are there to keep you on track.
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7: What is God's will for my life? That's a common question that Christians ask each other and ask God. What's the plan that God has for my life? Who does he want me to marry? What career does he want me to pursue? Many people spend a lot of time trying to pry the answer to those questions out of God's hands. But the Bible is conspicuously silent on the question of God's will for our lives. Instead, the Bible is concerned with a far more important question. What is God's will for his own life? God has a life and he has a will for his life too, which he describes in Ephesians 1. He made known to us the mystery of his will, to bring unity to all things in heaven and on earth under Christ. God's will is to bring everything under the authority of Jesus. And to the degree that we are living our lives to that end, we are doing God's will. So I think we should spend less time asking, what is God's will for my life? And more time asking, how can I get on board with God's will for his own life? I'm Reuben Munn from Shore Community Church. Find us at shore.org.nz.
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3: Did you know modern genetics affirms Adam and Eve? 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And the evidence goes further. Genetics also show a sudden dramatic population crash from which humanity emerged through one male and three female lineages. That astonishing pattern mirrors the biblical account of Noah's family repopulating the earth after the flood. Explore how science actually supports scripture. 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
4: Hi, I'm Amanda Salmon. What does it mean to be a disciple of Christ? The idea is that we immerse ourselves in the practices of Jesus. It's about learning to live in the rest of his embrace. He being God and his embrace being love. It's learning to live in love. Sounds simple, doesn't it? But we have a tendency to complicate and catastrophize rather than simplify. But Jesus' invitation is just that, to simplify, to breathe, to rest, to declutter, de-stress and detox, and still do all the things that he has called us to do. Remember, it's not a striving life. It's a walking in harmony with the Spirit life. It's not a life of rigid absolutes, but of navigating our lives well with him. It's recognizing seasons and opportunities. It's admitting, no, we are not enough. Our strength, our wisdom, talents, whatever, we are not enough, but he is.
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0: 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They take a step, then an unknown sound ruins the moment. No kiwi, no picture.
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5: Hey, Joy here. I have always struggled with saying no. Even as a child, I would put my hand up to do any job for the teacher because I just couldn't handle the awkward silence when no one else offered. I grew to be that person who was always available to help. On the flip side, I was that person who'd cancel on other appointments last minute or forget something because I had too much going on. I would also be the girl who would break down crying because she just couldn't do it all. You see, I believed the lie that I could always make time somehow. You can't make time. Every time you say yes to something, it means saying no to something else. Whether it's saying no to necessary sleep, saying no to being more patient with your kids, or being mentally available with your spouse. The Bible wisely says, let your yes be yes and your no be no. It doesn't say, let your yes be, I'll try and I'll make it work. Take a moment to pause and consider what you'll say no to the next time you say yes. This is Joy Ravella.
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1: 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He did this through Christ Jesus when He freed us from the penalty of our sins.
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0: Hey, you're listening to Life FM. We're a Christian radio station. Maybe today you're listening and you're not sure where you stand. Maybe you're on the fence, weighing it up. We believe that God is not looking for perfection or a finished product. He's looking for a heart that's open to the possibility of Him. If you're feeling like the door is closed or you need to have it all figured out, here's a simple truth from Romans. If you confess with your mouth that Jesus is Lord and believe in your heart that God raised Him from the dead, you will be saved. If you're ready to step off that fence and see what happens, pray this. Jesus, I don't have all the answers, but I'm reaching out. I believe You are who You say You are. Come into my life. Forgive my past. And show me how to follow You. Amen. No matter where you are on that journey, we're glad you're here with us.
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7: In Matthew chapter 28, Jesus speaks to His disciples and says, "Therefore, go." It's not about keep, it's not about come, it's about go. Do you know the disciples had doted on Jesus' physical presence for a long time? And in Matthew chapter 28, they had walked 17 hours from Jerusalem to Galilee to be with Jesus. And Jesus says to them, "Therefore, go." You see, our followership of Jesus is not proven by what we are like in church on Sunday, or by what we're like in a ministry setting, or even in a prayer meeting, but we prove our followership of Jesus Christ by what we are like when we go. 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I want to encourage you to go. 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

0: making a will is not exactly at the top of the average millennial's priority list. 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A cool way of making sure that you leave a lasting positive legacy in New Zealand, even after you shake off this mortal coil. 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
5: Kia ora tātou, welcome to A Minute in History with The Hope Project. 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And the question has to be why things keep pointing back to Christianity. The answer is because of the way Christianity affirms the value of human life and therefore also of human rights. To understand the comparisons, imagine if we really were all just accidents of chance. Of what value would a human life really be? Or imagine we were all here as the result of an unguided and personal force, and of no more actual value, therefore, than a bug or piece of grass. You see, what are human rights if we can't even establish why a human life is valuable? And the answer is, they'd be nothing. And that's why Christianity has brought hope to the world, because it explains why people do matter, and why we therefore have a moral obligation to care. Our heritage as a nation is in Christianity. Don't be ashamed of the story, know it and tell it. See hopeproject.co.nz for more.
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0: Bye bye, bye, Sif. Kia ora, Vix, hanging out with you on your Saturday morning. It's such a blast from the past for me. I actually used to do a Sunday show and I was part of the old morning wake up crew with Stella and Bjorn. So it is a pleasure to be back with you this Saturday morning. And if you're up this early, hey, I'm proud of you. I'm impressed. Go you, get that day. Coming up this morning, we've got a few cool tracks, the likes of Marissa Berkey with Old News, Charlotte Adele, Count It All, Madeline Ray, Activate Music, You Are Faithful, all the good stuff, all the good people. And we're also going to be talking about a little bit of a photo competition that is coming up for Rema Media that ends very soon. So you want to get your photos in. And also, what's up? What's happening in the news? And what can we pray for? All of that and more on Life FM.
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6: Outside of my window, sometimes I hear the tui. 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If you listen carefully, you'll notice clicks and whistles, even the odd squawk woven in. On its own, each sound might seem strange, but together, it's stunning. Worship can feel like that. My voice might sound thin, yours might crack, someone else might be off-key completely. But when we gather, our mixed offerings rise together into something that God calls beautiful. He delights in the layers, not just the polished bits. Sometimes I think my worship has to be perfect. The right words, the right posture, the right tone. But if God delights in tui, surely he delights in my imperfect song. Layered with everyone else's, of course. The beauty is in the blend, not the solo. So sing. Even if it feels squeaky and strange, offer your notes and trust that God is weaving them into something far richer than you can even hear. I'm Mickey with inbetween.org.nz, and I hope this sparks your thinking. Let's see what God does with it.
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Marissa Berkey with old news that's history. Kia ora, you're hanging out with Bex this morning. So good to be with you. Hey, and if you're up this early, I'm very impressed. Go you. Seize the day. Carpe diem. Hey, speaking of that song, Marissa Berkey, old news, it reminded me of this verse in, let me just pull it up right here, Romans 12. Romans 12 verse 2. It talks about changing your mind, not being conformed to the pattern of this world, but actually being transformed by the way you think. And when I was thinking about the lyrics to the song by Marissa, Old News, I was thinking about how so often we get kind of overwhelmed and consumed by the same old thoughts. You know, like sometimes we just ruminate. Hey, I remember, you know, someone saying to me once that when we think about how the Lord says to meditate on what is good and pure and lovely and to meditate on his word, often we're like, yeah, but what does meditate really mean? You know, you can associate meditation with like some old school Eastern religion where we just empty our minds. But meditation is pretty much the same thing as worrying, but worrying about the right things, but thinking about the good things. Because if you know how to worry, you know how to meditate. Because when you worry, you're just ruminating over and over again. If anyone else knows what that's like, I mean, like, I see your sister, I hear your brother, that is me sometimes. You know, you've just got this thought in your mind, you just can't stop thinking about it, or the situation, or something someone said to you, and it's just going around your brain over and over again. So if you know how to worry, you know how to meditate. So why don't we take that same principle, that same ability, and do that with things that are good and pure and lovely, like Scripture says. Because in Romans 12 verse 2, I'll read it out. It says, don't copy the behavior and customs of this world, but let God transform you into a new person by changing the way you think.

and you'll learn to know God's will for you, which is good and pleasing and perfect. So today, why don't we throw out some of that rumination on what is wrong? Why don't we offer that to God as a living sacrifice, which that entire Romans 12 chapter is talking about? Why don't we just bring that to God? Whatever we're ruminating on, whatever is negative that we just can't stop thinking about, let's just take a moment to offer that before the Lord and say, God, I am giving this to you, and I'm going to choose to focus on what is good and pure and lovely. Would you transform my mind? Would you help me think the way you do? Here's Charlotte Adele, Count It All.

0: Equippers Revolution, Promised Land. Kia ora, Vic's hanging out with you on Life FM, and it's just about 6:30 on your Saturday morning. Proud of you for being up this early. I know I've said that multiple times this morning. I'm just very impressed because I'm very impressed at myself, you know? I made it up. I'm not really an early bird, so yeah, anyway, shout out to all of you. Coming up on the show, we've got a few cool tunes, Charlotte Adele, Activate Music, Madeline Ray, all the peeps you know and love. But also, we love to pray for you. So if you'd love to head to lifefm.co.nz, there's a little prayer wall there, and if you've got anything going on in your world and you just want a little bit of extra support, why don't you pop on your prayer request and someone from the team here at Life FM will be praying for you.
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0: Jordan Armstrong, God Loves Us. Kia ora, you're hanging out on your Saturday morning with Life FM. I was just thinking about the name of that song, eh? God Loves Us. I think sometimes it can be easy to forget the weight of that. You're like, yeah, God loves me, God loves you. But no, He actually loves you. He doesn't just love you, He likes you. Scripture says, while we were still sinners, Christ died for us. That means He loved us enough to give His life, which is actually pretty incredible when you think about it. He doesn't just love you, He likes you. He likes you and He loved you enough to give up His life. Psalm 139 says that you were knit together in your mother's womb and you are fearfully and wonderfully made. Hope you carry that with you this Saturday morning.
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9: Sometimes temptations come our way that leave us with a split-second choice to make. Follow what we wish God wanted us to do or stay close to what He actually wants us to do. Here's what we mean by that. In 1 Samuel, we hear how King Saul tried to kill David rather than allow God's promise that David would be the next on the throne to come to pass. Then, in 1 Samuel 26:8, one of David's soldiers found Saul asleep and reports it to David. God has delivered your enemy into your hands. Great! The chance to take Saul out. All David needed to do was to draw his sword. Except that David was intent on staying as close to God as he possibly could. He said, "The Lord forbid that I should lay a hand on the Lord's anointed." So no matter what God wants us to do, opportunities to cut corners will present themselves. What to do? Let's decide in our hearts right now, before times of temptation come, to stay true to the values that God wants for us. Even if it means waiting, ask God to make it clear to us when to pass up on something that looks good, but maybe isn't from Him. So what now? Chat to God about how He wants you to respond when temptation comes in the future. Decide now to follow His lead. Find a friend that you can contact easily when faced with tempting situations. Be honest with them and be thankful that they are there to keep you on track.
8: The word for you today. You can also read it online at our website.
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0: Ben Fuller, KB with the track Father. Kia ora, you're on Life FM, and coming up soon, you've got Thankful by Versus, Upper Hand by Maddie Jane, and finally Albert Street with the track Front Porch. Now, Albert Street is an indie rock band originally from Hamilton, Kirikiriroa, not Wellington, not Auckland, Hamilton. Hey, shout out, represent. We've had them in the studio before. We love playing local artists here at Life FM. I think we actually average about 20% local artists, which is sick, which is more than most stations in Aotearoa, New Zealand. So, I mean, look, if you are a local artist and you want to bit of a shout out, you want to tell us who you are, what you do, why don't you text in 8168 keyword life. I'd love to hear from you.
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10: 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Truly important things like love and relationships actually become more valuable over time. 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Enlighten up. If you have achieved little, try again tomorrow. 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Thank goodness for that. 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

Music Month. Lapani, the artist, Fijian-born, New Zealand-raised, independent pop artist himself, wrote a tune with some of you. So he basically was like, hey, and Life of Him were like, hey. And you were like, hey, let's all write a song together. And so a bunch of you texted in and said, hey, I would love this lyric to be part of it. Oh, can you add this little line to it? Oh, yeah, yeah, can we rhyme this word? And he put it together. He wrote a tune, and now it's playing out on our playlist. So you want to stick around and hear that tune. That is up in just a few minutes. But before then, here's Albert Street, Front Porch.

0: Lapani and the listeners with Home. That's that track I was telling you about a few minutes ago that Lapani wrote with the listeners. He wrote with you. So cool. So, so cool. Hey, if there's another way you want to get in touch, rather than just writing music that we then put on the playlist, maybe you got a prayer request. Maybe you got something going on in your world and you're like, you know what? I would just love a little bit of extra help with this. I need some prayer support. Come on. Then text in 8168 with the keyword life. You know, life is not meant to be lived alone. It's actually meant to be lived in community. And community is such a gift. And I get it. There are some seasons in life where you actually feel like, man, I've got all the community I need. I'm thriving. And there are other seasons where you can actually feel pretty alone and a bit isolated. And I just want you to know that as part of the body of Christ, even if you feel isolated and alone, you're actually not. We're here for you. There are people out there right now that are praying for you and that do care. And you know what? Even if you feel completely alone, Scripture says that the Lord himself, it says that the Holy Spirit is actually sitting in heaven interceding for you. It says Jesus sits at the right hand of God interceding for you. And then it also says elsewhere that the Holy Spirit intercedes for you. And so just know that you're covered and you're being prayed for right now. It says that the Lord intercedes for us with groans that we can't even comprehend. Isn't that crazy? Like God himself prays for us. He's so on your team. He's so on your side. So if you're feeling isolated and alone, just remember that. But also know at any point you can text in 8168 keyword life and say, yo, what's up? I just need a little bit of prayer. Or you can head to the Life FM prayer wall, lifefm.co.nz, and just pop on there whatever prayer requests you need. And know that whether we mention it on air or not, there is a dedicated team at 10 a.m. every weekday that will be praying for you.
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0: Madison Watkins, Open the Eyes, Praise You. That's such a fun track, eh? Coming up soon, this is exciting, Natasha Bedingfield with Unwritten. What a throwback that song is, eh? You've got to stick around for that one. Come on. Capital Kings is after that with Get Lifted, and then we got a bit of Gracie Binion, Easy to Please. Oh, mate. That's good. I love this. I love the name Easy to Please, because I think it's often associated with, like, you kind of don't want to be a people pleaser, right? You want to be easy to please in a good way, but you don't want to be too easy to please that you're a pushover. But I always see that scripture that says, the Lord, it says, come to me, all you who are weary and heavy burdened, and I'll give you rest. Take my yoke upon me, or take my yoke upon you and learn from me, for I am gentle and humble in heart, and you will find rest for your souls. And there's another translation that says, I'm easy to please. I just think about that, eh? I'm like, oh God, thank you. Thank you that you're easy to please and that you actually see our hearts, man. That is so, so good. Anyway, just reveling in that truth for a moment and feeling stoked about it. I hope you're having a good Saturday morning. I'm feeling stoked about it. You got a whole day ahead of you. No matter what's come before you, there is a whole day ahead and God is with you. He's on your side. And you know what? He's easy to please.
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7: Blessed are the peacemakers, for they will be called children of God. This is the seventh beatitude from the Sermon on the Mount that Jesus gave in Matthew chapter 5. Peacemakers not only live peaceful lives, but also try to bring peace and friendship to others, and to preserve peace between God and mankind. But if you don't have peace, you can't share it. Praying for peace will help change your heart. The Lord wants you first to be filled with the blessings of peace and then to pass it on to those who need it. By imitating God's love of mankind, the peacemakers become children of God. Blessed are the peacemakers, for they will be called children of God.
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Get lifted, Capital Kings. Kia ora, Bex with you. Up next, Gracie Binion, Easy to Please. Spoke about that song before, how God is easy to please. And hopefully you are too, but in a healthy way. You know what I mean? Not a people pleaser way, but in like a, I've got grace for you, man, in that kind of way. All creatures coming up after that, Welcome to the Garden. And you know what? I'd love to hear from you. So welcome to the show. Text in 8168, keyword life at any point. If you just want to say, hey, y'all, how you doing? Tell me what you're up to. I love to hear from you. Doing a solo show means that it's really enjoyable when you text in 8168, keyword life, because then I'm like, yo, that's my people. There you are. I would love to hear from you. Tell me what you're up to this Saturday. It's early in the morning. You got a whole day ahead of you. So much fun to be had. Last Saturday I went roller skating. I hadn't been in so long. It was truly a good time. So please let me know what hobbies you're getting up to. Maybe you don't really have time for hobbies. You're looking after children. You're letting them do hobbies. Possibly there's some early morning soccer on the horizon. Maybe some early morning netball. I used to partake in that. Tell me what's going on for you. 8168 keyword live.

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2: In this update, fire crews have been battling a blaze in Auckland's Mount Roskill overnight, which destroyed a two-storey house. Foreign emergency services were alerted just after 9:30. Everyone was accounted for and the blaze is now out. A fire investigator is heading to the scene this morning. A health expert says current meningococcal vaccination programs are good as they are, but more awareness is needed. Earlier this week, it was confirmed 22-year-old Kyla Tewano-Greensill died from the virus. Free vaccinations are available for 13 to 25s in their first year of living in close quarters, like hostels. Auckland University Medical and Health Sciences Professor John Fraser says broadening vaccine coverage isn't warranted.
3: The decision to offer the Bexsero vaccine free has been informed on what I would consider sound public health and health economics data, because that's where most of the cases occur.
2: That's news.
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2: In this update, Liam Lawson will start outside the top 10 in his return to the Red Bull team at Formula One's Dutch Grand Prix. The Kiwi drivers qualified 11th for tonight's sprint race, with George Russell on pole. Lawson is frustrated not to be inside the top 10.
4: I feel quite good in the car. I was honestly feeling okay through quali. I thought we'd get through, so it's a shame.
2: Hawke's Bay are 4-4 in the NPC after a commanding 59-17 win over Manawatu in Napier. The Magpies were slow starters, with two late tries giving them a 17-12 advantage at halftime before they scored six in the second spell. Hawke's Bay captain Frank Lockhor is proud of how things were set up into the second half on Sky Sport.
5: I felt we had the momentum, so going into the break it was calm, and then we came out and we rode that momentum and kept going, I'm proud of the group.
2: That's Sport. I'm Kalia Strong.
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7: 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All you need to remember is that God will never let you down. He'll never let you be pushed past your limit. He'll always be there to help you come through it.
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0: Ethan Beer, Joelle Barnes, only one that matters. Kia ora, Bex hanging out with you on your Saturday morning. It's just gone 8 o'clock and I'd love to hear from you. What are you getting up to this Saturday morning? As for me, I am in the studio right now recording this show. But what are you doing? Are you off to Saturday morning sports? Are you gardening? For some reason, I feel like you are gardening right now. You're out there. Disclaimer, I know nothing about gardening, so I'm just going to say some words. You are out there tending to the vines. You are creatively handling your tomato plant. You are fixing your silver beet. Is that what you do? I don't know. Look, I need to get into gardening. I don't know why, but it's a lot of patience with gardening and I'm not sure I have it, but maybe it'll be good for me to grow that. Anyway, please let me know if you're gardening right now. I'd be stoked that I guessed that correctly. But if you're not, 8168, keyword life, what are you getting up to on your Saturday morning? Maybe we'll chat about it next, you know? What are the different things people do? It's always good to find a new hobby. Gardening won't be mine. Last weekend, though, I went rollerblading and I was like, you know what? This is much funner than I remembered. Like, it's actually pretty good. You do fall over a couple times. Hey, but that's just a metaphor for life, right? You get all right back up. Coming up soon, we've got the band Jaren with Stand Strong and then Emily Rice, Martin Smith, Edgar Sandoval, and even a little bit of Forrest Frank. How good is he right now? Man, he's just popping off the charts everywhere. Also, you have to stick around because I want to talk to you about happiness. Yes, that's right. I got a Harvard professor who's going to give us some insight. Okay, here we go.
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apologize and I thank you for your service to all of humanity, mostly to your own child, who will probably not thank you for all those hours you spent looking after them for maybe 18, 19, 20 years. So I'm thanking you on behalf of them. You're doing a great job. A couple of other people texted in. Cedric said he's been sipping coffee at home. I love that. That's so relaxing. Jordan texted in and said he got up early and watched the sunrise. Okay, Jordan, you win. That's, I mean, does it get better than that? A couple of others saying you're going out for brunch this morning. Love that. Love a brunch. Text me, 8168 Keyword Life. What are your favorite brunch spots? I'm sure we could all benefit from knowing a good new place. Hey, coming up soon, I told you earlier, I teased this up a little bit earlier, that I'm going to let you know The Secret to Happiness by a Harvard professor. So you got to stay tuned for that. But in the meantime, a bit of Grace Vineyard music and Forrest Frank. Oh,

0: Grace Vineyard Music Alive. Kia ora, Vix, hanging out with you on your Saturday morning. Now, something I'll let you know about a little bit earlier was a Harvard professor, social scientist, and best-selling author, Dr. Arthur C. Brooks, who actually studies the science of human happiness. Now, this guy, I watched a talk from him recently. It was a little bit of like a TED talk. He did it at a conference called ARC, and I'm a bit of a nerd when it comes to the brain, and so I was listening to what he shared about happiness, and he actually does this really interesting thing where he teaches Harvard students, and he asks them two questions. He says to them, why are you alive, and what would you be willing to give your life to? Now, the reason he asks these questions is that his whole purpose in life is to teach people the science of happiness. Isn't that interesting? Now, this man is actually also a Christian. So he comes from a Christian worldview, but he's teaching in a secular university and he's teaching this to people all around the world. And he talked about how since the introduction of technology, his students have found that a lot harder to answer. But his two questions, why are you alive and what would you be willing to give your life to, helps you gain discernment, which he considers finding the gleaming thing that life is calling you to, the thing that sets your life in order. Those questions don't offer easy answers, but they help to illuminate your path. He said that he had a difficult stretch of his life, a period where he was disconnected and confused. He wasn't sure where he was going, but he didn't want to keep drifting. And those two questions helped him get back on track. Why are you alive? And what would you be willing to give your life to? So I thought, before I finish sharing what he said about how to find happiness, those are a couple of good questions to ponder. Why are you alive? And what would you be willing to give your life to?
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You remain Tyrion. Kia ora, Vic's hanging out with you on your Saturday morning. And I was just talking about Dr. Arthur Brooks, who is a Harvard professor, social scientist, and best-selling author who studies the science of human happiness. Now, he also leads the Leadership and Happiness Lab at Harvard Kennedy School, and he's a professor at Harvard Uni. And there's a question or two questions that he asks his Harvard students, which helps to contribute to them figuring out why they're alive and how to find joy in their lives. And those two questions are, why are you alive? And what would you be willing to give your life to? And he says the reason he asks these questions is ever since technology came in, people have been finding it a lot harder to think deeper about purpose and meaning and joy. And the reason is that technology locks us in the left side of our brain, which deals with things like maths equation and information and how do I get home with this much petrol in my car and what's the scientific equation for this and how do I fix my tractor? That's left brain stuff. Your right brain deals with things more connected to meaning, to love, to purpose. Social media, technology locks us in our left brain and we actually lose the ability to have hemispheric lateralization, which is just a fancy way of saying the ability to move from right to left and left to right. And being able to do both is what we need to be healthy, to be flourishing, to have the appropriate amount of real joy, real fulfillment, and deeper meaning. And technology often locks us in our left side, where we watch other people enjoying life and meaning and joy and purpose and hope. But those are things we are actually meant to experience ourselves. So it got me thinking, why don't we take a moment today off our phones, just spend a moment with the Lord and with ourselves, pondering those two questions. Why are you alive? And what would you be willing to give your life to?

0: The intrepid explorer creeps forward to capture the perfect picture of the usually elusive kiwi bird. They take a step, then an unknown sound ruins the moment. No kiwi, no picture.
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5: 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You know, if nothing pops into your mind, chances are you're not walking in your passion and the best God has for you. Your passion is the thing that gets you through the hard times and helps you push through when the chips are down. If you're not sure where your passions lie, ask some family and friends the following three questions. What am I really good at? What do you think my passions are? And what subject makes my eyes light up when I'm talking? When you've got these answers, ask yourself these questions. What are the three things I have done in my life that I'm most proud of? And when I'm at the end of my days, what are the things I would regret not having done? Spend some time today making a list of the things that really excite you. Once you've got these clear in your mind, you'll have the start of a pathway that will lead you towards the life God intended for you. I'm Tom O'Neill, author of The 1% Principle.
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Lost and Found with One Direction, Genesis 50. Such a good track, that one. Hey, coming up, you got Franny Cash with Church Clothes. Such a good tune, that one. Love it. Following that, Evan Craft with Desesperado and then Aro with Aroa. You're on Life FM. It's a pleasure to be with you this Saturday morning. You can text in at any point, 8168, keyword life, and say hi. Let me know how you're doing. You can also head to the website. I was going to say 8168, keyword life. That's the text machine, but look, you're so welcome to do that. But you can also head to the website, lifefm.co.nz, and there's actually a prayer wall there. Let me know what you need. We will pray for you.

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2: In this update, a person's in a critical condition after crashing into several parked cars in Auckland's Howick overnight. Emergency services were called to Ridge Road just after 1 a.m. The serious crash unit's investigating. A person's died after a single vehicle crash in Northland's Maungakaramia near Whangarei yesterday evening. The road since reopened with inquiries ongoing. ACT is hoping big money backers will support its cancer hospital plan, paired with some crown funding. The party wants to build a $2 billion world-class cancer clinic in New Zealand, with campuses in Auckland and Christchurch. It's an idea Paul Henry shared when he was announced as a candidate last month, and has been fleshed out by the party since. Henry says the party will also increase incentives for donors.
3: Why would we want to stand in the way of people who are wanting to donate their tax-paid income for the betterment of New Zealand?
2: That's news.
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2: To sports, and All Blacks captain Adi Savia has declared himself ready for the rigours of Test rugby after returning from a mini break. Savia stayed home from the start of the South African tour in order to freshen him up after a long 18 months. Savia says arriving a couple of weeks after the main squad allowed him to recharge.
4: You know those things that you don't realise you need it until you're in it, and obviously just being a dad, drop-offs, pick-ups, helping wifey where she needs me around the house. Kind of those things are taken for granted when you're always on the go. So it was really nice being present at home.
2: World number one Jannik Sinner will miss the US Open with a right knee injury. Sinner hasn't played a match since beating Alexander Zverev last month to successfully defend his Wimbledon title, and missed recent events in Canada and Cincinnati. That's sport. I'm Kalia Strong.
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0: 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Romans 8 verse 28. 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

0: 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Fix with you. You're on Life FM on your Saturday morning. It's just gone 9 a.m. Hope you're doing well wherever you are. Thank you to those who texted in on A168 Keyword Life and let me know what you're getting up to on this fine Saturday morning. I say fine because no matter where you are in the country, hey, you're alive, you're breathing, you probably, hopefully, had a warm bed to sleep in and you've got family around you and community. And if you don't, please text in 8168 Keyword Life or head to lifefm.co.nz and let us know your prayer request because we are the body of Christ and we would love to stand in the gap in prayer for you. We're a community. Come on. That's what community does. Hey, coming up soon, you got a bit of Apollo LTD with Run, Jamie McDonald, Dan Bremnes, Ivy Asher with Free, all the songs you know and love. 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
1: 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We believe that you weren't meant to carry the weight of tomorrow on your shoulders today. If you're feeling overwhelmed, or perhaps just a little lost in the noise, take a moment and breathe. We want you to know you're seen, you are known, and you are deeply loved. 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Amen. Hang on to that promise as you go about your day.
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7: On May 6, 2023, King Charles III was crowned as king in Westminster Abbey, to great fanfare. The coronation included lots of music, such as Handel's Zadok the Priest. Special events like coronations need special music. In the Bible, there are psalms specifically for coronations, like Psalm 2. This psalm was probably performed at the coronation of King David. In it, God laughs at the kings of the earth who try to fight against God and his anointed. In verse 7, David says, "I will tell the decree of the Lord. He said to me, 'You are my son. Today I have begotten you.'" As king, David had a special relationship to God, like he was his own son. David's relationship foreshadows Jesus, God's true son and Messiah. David wasn't a perfect king, but we can rejoice in the kingship of Jesus, God's perfect son, who has come to establish the kingdom of God on earth. I'm Katie Markar from the theology program at the University of Otago.
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Jamie McDonald, Ain't No Way Is He Gonna Fail Me Now. Oh, that's a good song, eh? So good to just remind yourself of the promises of God. Scripture says that faith comes by hearing, and hearing by the word of God, which means in order to increase our faith, we actually need to hear the word of God. We actually need to get it in our system. Have you ever been there on like a Sunday morning, you're in a church service, and you just hear the chorus of voices around you singing out a praise song of faith to the Lord, and suddenly something in you just unlocks a little bit, and you just feel filled with faith as well. That's what happens when we get around faith-filled people, and that's why the body of Christ is so important, and why meeting with each other actually matters. No matter how you do it, make sure you're meeting with other people who love the Lord, because as his body, we're reflections of him. Scripture talks about, like, if we lost an eye, if we lost a leg, man, we'd be walking limp. We wouldn't be okay. And that's just like the body of Christ. We need each other to give us the fullest expression of who God truly is. Pleasure hanging out with you this Saturday morning. I hope you've got a good day ahead, and I'm praying for you.

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blessing offer brighter days. Vic hanging out with you. Up next, you've got Renee with The Light and then Tori Kelly with Control. Pleasure being with you this Saturday morning. And I'm going to be praying for you up next. If you've got any prayer requests, make sure you head to lifefm.co.nz.

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5: I did it to my parents, and now my children put me through the same misery, the universal chorus of "Are we there yet?" I wonder if Abraham asked God the same thing. Are we there yet? Is it time yet? Isaac was born when Abraham was 100 years old, 25 long years after God had promised him a son. No matter how late it seemed, Genesis tells us that it was at the very time God had promised. In other words, Isaac was right on time. It's a phrase repeated throughout Scripture, the proper or the appointed time. It tells us that God's plans have a timetable. The journey of faith is to learn to wait and trust in the wisdom of His timing, knowing that it will bring blessing. As Sarah held Isaac, she said, "God has brought me laughter, and everyone who hears about this will laugh with me." This can be our testimony too. I'm Amy Walker.
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such a good song. That is You Can Be Happy Too by Lily Lynn Scott. Yo, I mentioned that I was going to pray for you this morning. And so I jumped onto lifefm.co.nz where our prayer wall is. And let me just read out one from Kel, who said, I'm praying for healing from stage 4 cancer, from abdominal pain, and healing for Olivia. She's my daughter. She's got some leg injuries. And for healing for my husband, who has back injuries. I would love to pray for you, Kel. And just remember, if you're listening to this, you can head to lifefm.co.nz at any point too and add in your prayer request. But let's just lift up Kel for a moment, eh? Dear God, thank you so much for your daughter, Kel. Lord, I just release healing right now from her cancer. I thank you, God, that it says in Isaiah that by your stripes, we were healed. So we just speak over her healing from all abdominal pain, Lord, and healing for her daughter Olivia and her leg injuries and her husband's back. And we just release the Spirit of God. Thank you that the same Spirit that raised Christ from the dead lives in us, your word says. So we just release healing over her right now, Lord. And I just pray you'd be with her and her family and let her tangibly feel your grace, your witness. Thank you that you are Emmanuel, God, with us. So we just thank you, Lord, that you are with her through this. May she experience that truth in your name. Amen.

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2: And this update. A police investigation's underway after a blaze in Auckland's Mount Roskill overnight, which collapsed a two-storey house. Emergency services were called to Parral Street at around 9:40pm. Everyone was accounted for and the blaze is now out. A fire investigator's attending and police have their own scene guards in place. The healthy home standards appear to be contributing to a huge drop in childhood hospitalisations. The standards were passed into law in 2017, but became mandatory last year, with all private rentals required to meet minimum standards for things like heating and insulation. Kate Rickard has more.
3: A University of Otago-led study found the standards were linked to an almost 30% drop in hospitalisations for children over 5 years. That's a total of around 2,800 fewer hospital admissions. Researchers say better housing can tackle health risks linked to cold, damp and inadequate homes.
2: That's news.
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2: To sports, and we begin at the opening match of the new English Premier League season in London.
4: Winning Premier League titles is hard. Retaining them is even harder, but Mikel Arteta's Arsenal are underway for the new campaign. The champions pick up where they left off.
2: Arsenal have made a classy start to their title defence with a 3-0 victory over newcomers Coventry City. All Blacks captain Adi Savia has declared his side ready for the 4-test series against South Africa. Savia, who missed the warm-up games in order to rest, will lead his side onto Ellis Park tomorrow morning for the first test. He says with a pause in the tour games, they've been able to dial in on the first test.
5: It's nice to get a full week of preparation. So, the energy's high, the vibe is high, the edge, we know how big of this tour is and this game on tomorrow.
2: That's sport. I'm Kalia Strong.
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0: It's Holvey and No Big Deal on Life FM. That is their song Rooftop. Don't forget, Holvey is headlining Festival 1 for 2027. You can grab your tickets at festival.one. And also keep an eye out for more Festival 1 events throughout the country. They are currently running Festival 1 on the road, where every so often on a Friday night, they will host a mini performance at a different youth group. I think their most recent one was in Cambridge, and their next one is on the 5th of September in Hawke's Bay. You can find out more details on their Instagram, festival_one.
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4: There is a form of Japanese pottery repair called kintsugi. It involves taking a piece of broken pottery, like a vase or a bowl, and repairing it using a substance that has gold and silver and platinum mixed into it. This is rubbed into the cracks in the vessel so that they are strengthened, but in the process, the cracks are highlighted. The result is that the vessel is repaired, but its beauty now includes its brokenness. When we think of the broken places in our own lives, what we want is for them to be fixed or at least hidden from others. But God's word says that his power is made perfect in our weakness. His work of repairing our lives doesn't involve taking our weaknesses away, but pouring his grace into them so that our brokenness becomes part of the beauty that he is creating in our lives. As we learn to embrace being broken but grace-filled vessels, we'll learn the truth of the scripture that says, "When I am weak, then I am strong." I'm Reuben Munn from Shore Community Church. 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

0: That is Corey Asbury, his song Outsing the Angels. You are listening to Life FM. And with Corey Asbury, that is the title track of his upcoming album, which comes out on September the 18th, which is in 26 days. So stay tuned for that. I'm sure more of his new music will be added to the playlist then.
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0: We the Kingdom and Crowder, that is Glory Glory playing on Life FM. You are hanging out with Tavvy this Saturday. Later today after the show, I am going to go see The Odyssey in theatres, which is a new movie that is out and it's quite long. And this movie starts at 5 p.m. And that's actually got me thinking, that's around dinner time. Eating dinner before 5 p.m. feels a bit too early, but then not eating dinner for the next 3 hours seems a bit ridiculous as well. Do you think it's socially acceptable to eat dinner in a movie theatre? Not just snacks, but like a full-on dinner? And if so, what dinner is socially acceptable to bring into a movie theatre? I would love to hear your thoughts. 8168 with the keyword life.
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6: Sometimes temptations come our way that leave us with a split-second choice to make. Follow what we wish God wanted us to do or stay close to what he actually wants us to do. Here's what we mean by that. In 1 Samuel, we hear how King Saul tried to kill David rather than allow God's promise that David would be the next on the throne to come to pass. Then, in 1 Samuel 26:8, one of David's soldiers found Saul asleep and reports it to David. God has delivered your enemy into your hands. Great! The chance to take Saul out. All David needed to do was to draw his sword. Except that David was intent on staying as close to God as he possibly could. He said, "The Lord forbid that I should lay a hand on the Lord's anointed." So no matter what God wants us to do, opportunities to cut corners will present themselves. What to do? Let's decide in our hearts right now before times of temptation come to stay true to the values that God wants for us. Even if it means waiting, ask God to make it clear to us when to pass up on something that looks good but maybe isn't from Him. So what now? Chat to God about how He wants you to respond when temptation comes in the future. Decide now to follow His lead. Find a friend that you can contact easily when faced with tempting situations. Be honest with them and be thankful that they are there to keep you on track.
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1: 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You're always happy voices to hear in the morning. 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Wouldn't get through a day without you in the morning and in the afternoon, because you just set up my day.
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Joshua McGregor with his song Everything playing on Life FM. We're getting close to 11 a.m. Before we get there though, we've got music from Doe. Right Where You Are is on the way, and Good Weather Forecast as well with their song Pray. And right now it's Forrest Frank and Josiah Queen. This one is called Jesus is Coming Back Soon. Yeah.

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2: In this update, a police officer's been critically injured in Palmerston North overnight, allegedly run down by a fleeing driver. Kate Rickard reports.
3: Police say the driver failed to stop at about 2 a.m. on Amberley Avenue. They say the vehicle, which was not being pursued, hit a police officer who was laying spikes on Kairanga Bunnythorpe Road minutes later. The officer was airlifted to Wellington Hospital in a critical condition, while a second officer was treated for minor injuries.
2: The vehicle's two occupants were arrested at the scene. A section of the road remains closed and an investigation's been launched. Claims reinstating pay equity could boost the economy by more than $13 billion over 4 years. Analysis by the Public Service Association, based on Treasury's own modelling, shows every dollar of government spending on pay equity would add over $2 to the economy. PSA National Secretary Fleur Fitzsimons says women are missing out in the middle of a cost of living crisis. That's news.
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2: To sport, and Arsenal have blasted into the new English Premier League season with a 3-0 win over Coventry City in London. The Gunners enjoyed 65% possession and had 19 shots at goal compared to just 4 for Coventry. Arsenal manager Mikel Arteta says they dominated.
4: We had incredible connections, we really accurate with the ball, scored 2 wonderful goals, and then we had to manage the game. We brought some players in as well that needed minutes, so overall a really positive outcome for the game.
2: All Blacks captain Adi Savia is urging his side to embrace what it means to play at Ellis Park. Savia returns to the side for the first test tomorrow morning after heading over late following a designated rest spell to freshen him up. Savia says they know what playing at the Springboks' spiritual home means. That's sport. I'm Kalia Strong.
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0: It's Sesh Leader, Bye Bye, playing on Life FM. Good morning, everyone. You are hanging out with Tavi till 3 o'clock this afternoon. We might be saying goodbye to the past week, but we can say hello to some new music, which is playing on the way in 10 minutes. This is the new one from Josh Wilson. It's called Power and it's playing in about 10 minutes. And then I also want to play you a brand new single from a Kiwi artist from Ototahi Christchurch. Zoe Hunter has released another single. I'll play it out for you right after. It is Life FM.
1: 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Maybe today you're listening and you're not sure where you stand. Maybe you're on the fence, weighing it up. We believe that God is not looking for perfection or a finished product. He's looking for a heart that's open to the possibility of Him. If you're feeling like the door is closed or you need to have it all figured out, here's a simple truth from Romans. If you confess with your mouth that Jesus is Lord and believe in your heart that God raised Him from the dead, you will be saved. If you're ready to step off that fence and see what happens, pray this. Jesus, I don't have all the answers, but I'm reaching out. I believe you are who you say you are. Come into my life, forgive my past, and show me how to follow you. Amen. No matter where you are on that journey, we're glad you're here with us.
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12: Hello, Joy here. Not long ago, I made a decision to start eating healthy. But if there wasn't anything healthy in the pantry, I'd fall back to my old ways and reach for that cookie. I'd always regret it afterwards. But the truth was, I failed to plan, and so I plan to fail. What decisions have you made? To save more money, to spend more time with the family, to read your Bible? It's awesome to have good intentions, but intentions alone don't get results. You'll need to stock your mental pantry with reasons to persist. That way you won't munch on your excuses. Perhaps you've made a decision to not give in to a sinful temptation. It says in Psalms, I have hidden your word in my heart that I might not sin against you. When I read that verse, I see foresight, I see proactivity, and I see planning for success. What do you want to accomplish? Perhaps today is the day to stock your mental pantry. Plan to succeed. This is Joy Ravella.
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That is new music from Josh Wilson. You can vote for that on the U Chart. It is called Power. Vote at lifefm.co.nz. Next up, I want to play you another new single that came out yesterday. This is by the wonderful singer-songwriter and artist Zoe Hunter. And she's very talented. She's from Ototahi Christchurch. She has been in the music group Thursday Collective. And she's doing her own thing now. This was a single that came out yesterday. It is called Praises. Here on Life. Oh,

0: 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I was having a wee look on that website called This Day in History a bit before, and I saw something funny that happened this day in history many, many years ago, and I'm going to tell you what it is in the next 10 minutes on Life FM. Not before you hear some music from Toby Mac and Jamie McDonald. They are playing next.
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0: 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You are listening to Life FM with Tavvy. Thanks for joining me. I was on that website Today in History recently, and I saw something funny that happened this day many, many years ago in 1911. On this day in 1911, apparently, the woman with a mysterious smile went missing. The Mona Lisa smile. No one actually knew that the painting was called the Mona Lisa, but it was stolen from the Louvre by an Italian house painter and handyman and two accomplices. And Mona Lisa was not found for 2 years. But in that time, because that story made worldwide media, that's how the Mona Lisa painting became so well known. That's one of the reasons why it was a relatively not well known painting and then became one of the world's most famous artworks. So there you go. There's some fun facts. If you want to check out more interesting parts of history, you can check out it on Today in History. It's life.
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8: Isaiah 40 verse 31 says that those who wait for the Lord shall renew their strength. 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I don't particularly enjoy traffic jams, big lineups at the checkout, or long waits for an appointment. I prefer to be moving, to be going forward and making things happen. The good news is that this scripture is talking about a different type of waiting. 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It's pressing pause on our fast-forward-paced lives and taking time to be silent and listen to God's voice. Not to be rushed, impatient, or approach God as a chore to be quickly accomplished, but to be silent and trust. And there is a promise that those that do this kind of waiting shall renew their strength. They'll be refreshed and restored, guided by the voice of God. I'm Ben Cherry, pastor of City Point Church, Auckland.
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Natasha Layton and Claire Leslie, Whispers playing on Life FM. We are getting close to midday. Before we get there, though, there is music from Jordan Feliers. His song Armor is on the way, plus this one from Brandon Lake. Praise You Anywhere is playing right after this song from Sanctus Real. This one is called Steady. 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